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1: Battle of the sexes.
2: All right, Tori, I feel like I may be giving some of the ladies an advantage here today. I'm giving you a question about Disney dads and about Canadian men figure skaters. Let's see how you do. Battle of the sexes, four questions. Can you get them all? We're going now.
3: All right, Jay. So off the top, I want to say congratulations to us, all of us, who are lifelong fans of Austin Powers. Because yes, if you have not yet heard the news, Mike Myers himself has confirmed that Austin Powers 4 is happening.
2: It's about time.
3: Yes, he was asked very simply by Trevor Noah, and he very simply said, yes, no elaboration, Austin Powers 4 is happening. And like, no elaboration needed. We will take this news. This is good news, especially considering that the last Austin Powers, what I believe is the best Austin Powers, gold member, that came out 24 years ago. So it's been way too long. But okay, let's do it. I'm going to ask you about a very great moment of many from Austin Powers 3 Goldmember. This is going to be a listen closely kind of question. We're going to hear a clip of one of the first moments, the first conversations that Austin Powers has with that crazy Dutch man, Goldmember.
4: Yeah. Would you like a schmoke and a pancake?
5: A what?
4: A schmoke and a pancake. You know, flapjack and a cigarette? Hmm? All right. Sugar and a waffle? No. Pipe and a crepe? No. Bong and a blintz?
2: No.
4: Oh, well, then there is no pleasing you.
2: Oh, my God. I forgot about that.
3: This is known as the schmoke and a pancake conversation. You know, flapjack and a cigarette.
2: Yeah.
3: There's three other combinations of breakfast foods and smokable things that Goldmember just offered up. Can you tell me one of the other combos that you just heard?
2: I'm glad you're only asking for one because...
3: breakfast food and smokable things.
2: Right. The only one that really jumped out for me was a cigarette and a waffle. I think a cigarette and a waffle was one.
3: You know what?
2: Do you want to do it again?
3: Let's do it again.
4: Would you like a schmoke and a pancake?
2: Hmm.
5: A what?
4: A schmoke and a pancake. You know. Flapjack and a cigarette?
2: Oh.
4: Hmm? All right. Sugar and a waffle?
2: Oh. No, you know what? You can't give that to me.
3: You don't think I can give it to you?
2: No, sugar and a waffle.
3: No. It's a sugar and a waffle.
2: sugar and a waffle.
3: It goes smoke and a pancake, cigar and a waffle, pipe and a crepe, and bong and a blintz.
2: Oh, no.
3: What a fail. Austin Powers point for you.
2: I don't even care not getting it because we are all victors, like
3: exactly.
2: You said. Now we're getting that new movie.
3: Yeah.
2: All right, let's go to the Disney side of things here. Smart guys, see how you do. Since we are just days away from Father's Day, don't forget about Dad this Sunday. Disney has a list out here. They didn't put it out, but the internet has ranked Disney dads by both hotness and parenting skills.
3: I'm into it.
2: King Triton does quite well. Mufasa. The lion does really well, too, believe it or not.
3: The lion?
2: Tori, you need to identify this father who, by the way, ranked number 8 on the list.
6: Help! Someone help me! Please, I need your help. He's got her locked in the dungeon.
7: Who?
6: Belle, we must go. Not a minute to lose.
8: Whoa, slow down. Who's got Belle locked in a dungeon?
6: A beast! A horrible, monstrous beast!
2: So this dad, Tori, look, he cares about his daughter.
3: He's pretty brave.
2: He's going to go fight that beast on his own if
3: when
2: he needs to.
3: When he knows she's in trouble, he jumps to the rescue.
2: That's right. The question is, what is the name? And I'll just give you a hint. It's a very nice, strong, French-sounding name.
3: Oh, yes.
2: Do you think you know what it is?
3: I do know what it is. Yeah, I actually do not need multiple choice. I know that the very brave, the dedicated dad who just loves his daughter, despite Gaston being the worst... That would be Maurice.
6: We must go. Not a minute to lose.
8: Whoa. Slow down, Maurice.
2: Look at you go. Yeah. Maurice is the answer.
3: Yeah.
2: Yeah, nice little mustache. He's an inventor.
3: Of course.
2: You could do worse.
3: He's a brilliant man. He lets his daughter dream, too.
2: That's right. He's just below that handsome lion on Disney's Hot Fathers rating list. Dora, you get a point. The boys get none. Let's go to the final round.
3: All right. Well, I'm going to give you a question about picnics. Because today is National Picnic Day. Actually, sorry, International Picnic Day. So no matter where you are, you're welcome to a picnic. Now, today

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1: Houndstooth.
2: Yeah, is this called gingham?
1: Gingham, geez.
2: Or is this called chevron? Yes, all patterns have a name, Jay.
1: I did not know this.
2: Yes, you should have known. I bet your mom knows.
1: I bet probably. Mm-hmm. Probably. Just wait till I get to the figure skating question next. Mm-hmm. Let me shoot with, because dogs like picnics. I'm going to go with houndstooth.
2: Houndstooth. Houndstooth is incorrect. No.
3: I don't think so, Jill.
2: Houndstooth is, how would you even describe houndstooth? It's kind of like a more classy, it's very textile, it's jagged pointed checks that actually look like a canine tooth. No, it's gingham. Gingham is that kind of like, I don't know, outdoorsy country red and white looking pattern. Yeah, that's not correct. It's gingham.
1: Gingham style.
2: You got to know your gingham.
1: I guess so.
2: Over gingham style.
1: No points for the boys. This is a fail again today.
2: I know.
1: This is a rough start to the week here.
2: Wow.
1: Tori, let's go out as winners for you if you can answer a Canadian figure skating question.
2: Let's do it.
1: Here's the thing. We've talked a lot about our Canadian athletes. The Stanley Cup, of course. Team Canada playing in the World Cup, taking on Qatar tonight at 6 p.m.
2: Nice.
1: But a Canadian athlete, Tori, in a different sport, celebrates his 60th birthday today.
2: Oh.
1: And I'll just tell you this about this gentleman. He is a world-class figure skater. He is the first Canadian skater to land, or actually the first Canadian, first skater in the world to ever land a quadruple jump in competition.
2: Ooh, is that legal?
1: It was a big deal.
2: Bad boy.
1: First landed a quad at the World Figure Skating Championships in Budapest in 1988. Tori, question is, what is the name of that Canadian figure skating legend who is 60 years old
2: Maurice.
1: Today? His name is not Maurice.
2: Darn.
1: Are we talking about the great Elvis Stoiko?
2: Ooh.
1: Are we talking about birthday boy, perhaps, Kurt Browning? Or is the Canadian who landed that famous quad first, was it Brian Boitano?
2: Ooh, what a name.
1: Those are good all-figure skaters.
2: I like all these names.
1: I know.
2: Elvis Stoiko? Cool. Cool name. I'd love to be Tori Stoiko. That sounds fun. Kurt Browning? Kind of the most normal name out of all of these. And that last one was Brian what?
1: Brian Boitano.
2: Boitano. Boitoyo. I'm going to say, I'm still going to go in the middle. Kurt Browning. I'm going to guess he's got a birthday today.
1: Kurt Browning, is it his birthday? Did he land a historic quad? You sure, Betty? Yes, he is. Absolutely.
2: All right.
1: Elvis Stoiko, famous for landing quads. A little bit later, though,
2: Ooh.
1: He was kind of like a Canadian bad boy of a figure skating. You'd like
2: this.
1: Him.
2: I will look into this.
1: Brian Boitano, trick edition. He wasn't even Canadian.
2: You know who stuck the landing? Me.
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this will fade eventually. So if our time is running out, day after day, we'll make the mundane a masterpiece. Oh my, my, oh my, my love, I take one look at you, you're taking me out.

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3: Yeah.

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1: And it drops down for Jonathan David! A hat-trick for Jonathan David on the world's biggest stage. Fantasy football for Canada. And a first ever World Cup win for Canada.
2: Boy, that was like the biggest win ever.
3: First ever.
2: I was out coaching my kid's soccer game. Tori, I didn't call in sick to the soccer coaching duties to watch Team Canada. I kind of wish I did, though, because my girls were pretty good. They played okay, but nothing like Team Canada, man. I checked my phone at our kids' halftime, and our boys were already up 3-0.
3: Can you believe that?
2: In soccer.
3: It was 6-0.
2: 6-0 was the final.
3: That is so crazy.
2: What a way to get the first win ever for Team Canada, too. So now the great news, not only do we have a point from the first game in that draw, we have 3 points now in the win.
3: Nice.
2: And we have a total of 7 goals scored. Ooh. So when it comes down to, you know, ranking the teams at the end of it, we're doing about pretty much as good as you can.
3: Mm-hmm.
2: Right? So shout out Team Canada. Very good stuff for a Friday. We will get to more, including, yes, the finale. Is it already that time to say goodbye? The finale of County Grammar. Look out. Our final grammar faux pas is going to be coming your way as soon as humanly possible.
3: Right.
2: But for now, let's get to more music here, including, I don't know, some NSYNC before 6 a.m.
3: All right.
2: Let's do it.
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0: Mix 96.7. What a day. Oh, what a day it's going to be. And I knew this would happen, Tori. I knew this would happen. Even I have fallen guilty of this as a father, right?
1: Mm-hmm.
0: Here's the thing. We're talking about all... We're going to get to it all in a second. Trust me. There's a certain one-hit wonder that turns 20 years old today.
1: Oh.
0: You're going to love to hear about.
1: I already know what you're talking about. It's very funny that you're describing it in such a way.
0: It's, you're going to love it. Trust us. You're going to love it. The first day of summer is approaching, right? Last day of school's on the way.
1: Hey.
0: We've got County Grammar wrapping up.
1: Of course.
0: We've got Team Canada just crushing it at the World Cup. And all of a sudden, what's going to be swept under the rug here, Tori? And guess who's probably doing the sweeping? Mm. Dad.
1: Oh.
0: Dad is probably sweeping his own Father's Day holiday under the rug.
1: Oh, sure.
0: Just pointing out that with Mother's Day... We had like a month of festivities.
1: Of course.
0: We had awards, we had ceremonies.
1: That's what we do.
0: We had hugs, we had tears. Father's Day, we're like barely like, oh, by the way, don't forget about old dad over here. Just mentioning that it is, in fact, the Friday before Father's Day among the dozens, I mean, carousel of nations. Buy dad a Polish sausage or something.
1: Hey, that's a great idea.
0: You know, we'll get to all of it and more. We're going to get to a lot of fun stuff for your Friday. And yes, we've got Adele back in with a look at these headlines.
2: With an update from WindsorNewsToday.ca, I'm Adele Loisel. Canada's first ever win at the FIFA World Cup was a big one. 6-0 for Canada over Qatar. Jonathan David scored 3 times for Canada. Canada and Switzerland are now tied at the top of Group B standings with 4 points. Canada takes on Switzerland next Wednesday. A violent robbery in downtown Windsor on Tuesday. Police say a woman riding her bike was confronted by 2 men when one knocked her down and hit her over the head with a metal water bottle. One suspect has been arrested, but police are still looking for 27-year-old Patrick McFadden. More interest in tourism here, but overnight stays and visits were down last year. Tourism Windsor Essex Pelee Island CEO Gordon Orr spoke at their annual general meeting.
3: With everything going on with the U.S. and the fact that people are discretionary spend and worrying about their pocketbooks, so the numbers are a little softer in 2025. That being said, our interest through social engagement through engagement with our partners has never been higher.
2: Visits were down 10% and so were hotel stays. Once again, 6-0 for Canada over Qatar last night at the FIFA World Cup. Switzerland and Mexico won their matches and Czechia and South Africa played to a 1-1 tie. The Jays beat the Red Sox 4-3. Clouds moving in this morning, 25 today. More clouds tonight and 12. 25 with showers, maybe a thunderstorm tomorrow. 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
2: And it drops down for Jonathan David!
3: How about that? One of my favorite headlines was the game took longer, actually. They had to add a couple of extra minutes into injury time because Canada kept apologizing after every goal.
4: Sorry, was
3: that five?
4: Did that inconvenience you?
3: Oh, that was six, wasn't it? Yeah, 6-0 for Team Canada. Whoa, man. That's crazy.
4: Mm-hmm.
3: Now, the next game, it looks like, is going to be Wednesday against Switzerland. Who we are, I understand, tied with? Is that, did I get most of that right?
4: Is that true?
3: I think we're tied with them at the top of Group B, if I'm getting that right. Regardless, we're celebrating. First World Cup win ever. We got a bunch of points going on here, a bunch of goals.
4: Oh.
3: All right, Nelly's into it.
4: All right.
3: We're also doing the final round of County Grammar later on today.
4: Yes.
3: Pretty exciting stuff. It's a great Friday. Hope you're enjoying yours thus far. Jay and Tori with you at 6:06. Also, along with all the excitement, Tori, let's talk about why this day in particular is a historic one.
4: All right.
3: June 19th. You mentioned, I mentioned, we have a one-hit wonder coming up
4: okay.
3: here. Now, see if you remember the name of this artist. She came out with this song exactly, Tori, exactly 20 years ago today.

0: was it, Tyler something? No, what was this?
1: Tyler?
0: Slimmy, Swami. Oh, yes, young Taylor Swift, Tori.
1: There we go.
0: Can you believe it? It's been 20 years since this song came out.
1: Yeah.
0: And you know how sometimes an artist will come and go?
1: Yeah.
0: You'll be like, oh, she was delightful, or he was delightful for a minute that summer. Here we are 20 years later. We couldn't even count if we tried the number of hits she's had.
1: I know.
0: Crazy.
1: I know. Just too many songs and more coming out every day, it feels like.
0: Speaking of, I got one more song that you're going to enjoy, Tori.
1: Okay.
0: No one hit wonder up in here. He's got at least three songs. I got it from my daddy.
1: Hey. Got it
0: from my daddy. This is for all the dads, Tori. It is, in fact, Father's Day weekend,
1: yeah.
0: Along with first day of summer weekend.
1: Can
0: but
1: you believe that?
0: We got to focus on the dads for a second here, because there's so much fun stuff going on. We mentioned Carousel of Nations happening. My father-in-law is coming to visit this weekend,
1: ooh.
0: And we're already planning to go to the Scottish one tonight.
1: Oh, good idea.
0: Because apparently they've got, like, all the weird stuff. What was my wife talking about?
1: Weird
0: like,
1: stuff?
0: Well, like, I don't know, blood pudding or something like that.
1: Oh, yeah.
0: Like, let's call it unique foods.
1: I know that little part of the world, England, Scotland, Ireland, there are some very interesting breakfast choices.
0: And that's
1: there.
0: What my in-laws are all about. So yeah. We're going to hit up the Scottish Pavilion tonight. Whatever you're up to tonight, buy something for Dad. Don't forget about Papa this weekend.
1: Happy Father's Day weekend.
0: That's right. And, more World Cup news coming. It's great. Great to be on the winning side this morning. We'll get to more in your daily scoop. Toy Story weekend, too. Never ends.
1: All right.
0: Never ends. We should look outside and see what's going on for the commute this morning. What's happening?
1: What is going on is that there's nothing going on. There's no accidents to tell you about this morning. Just a bunch of construction, including on Giles Boulevard. It's closed from McDougal to Parent Avenue for some work going on until September. Keep that in mind. And if you see anything else, you can call our newsroom at 519-258-3434.
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1: And it drops down for Jonathan David! A hat-trick for Jonathan David on the world's biggest stage. Fantasy football for Canada. And a first ever World Cup win for Canada.
2: How about that? That's how we start the Friday with that news from last night. In case you missed it, yeah, Team Canada 6-0 win, which means after two games, our team has one win, one tie, and they've scored 7 goals. You can't do much better than that.
3: I have to agree.
2: Team Canada doing great. We will continue to monitor. They play again coming up on like Wednesday. So that's the one thing, with they got such a long gap. I mean, it's a long tournament and everything, but
3: yeah.
2: We used to, like, hockey playoffs, where, like, when do they play again? Tomorrow? No, got a few days.
3: Quick, yeah.
2: We like the instant gratification, like, with things like County Grammar, which we will play again in about 90 minutes or so. 7:50. You excited for this?
3: Yes.
2: You stretching? You ready?
3: I'm ready.
2: All right.
3: Okay.
2: Let's move into what we are doing now in the Daily Scoop world. What's tickling our fancy this morning? It's creepy when people say stuff like that.
3: Yeah, it is a little bit.
2: Let's move into talking about the Grinch story. And now, is this a sequel that we really need? It can't be.
3: I mean, we were talking about Austin Powers. Of course, we've got Toy Story 5 out today. Apparently, there is going to be a sequel to the OG How the Grinch Stole Christmas, as in the live-action one with Jim Carrey starring. He is in talks to return. The original director, Ron Howard, he's going to be back as well. And keeping in mind, the OG came out in the year 2000.
2: Wait. First of all, how dare you call that the OG Grinch?
3: No, the OG director is what I said.
2: Oh, like the OG movie. But you're talking about the OG Grinch. You're talking about the OG Grinch.
3: First of all, let me correct myself. It's Friday and Jay's feeling very proper. Jim Carrey, I said, is returning as the Grinch in the live action one. The movie came out in 2000, the OG live action one,
2: okay,
3: and the OG director is also back.
2: When you say the words OG Grinch, we all have an idea.
3: Prior, I know it goes back to what, 1957 or something,
2: something like that.
3: When
2: I was just a boy.
3: Leave me alone.
2: Yes, well, but the Jim Carrey movie's getting a sequel.
3: Yes.
2: Oh, that movie, I can't stand it.
3: You don't like it?
2: It's so creepy.
3: No. What about the that's it. I'm not going. It's so funny.
2: It's kind of funny.
3: It's funny.
2: But for those who do love it, my wife grew up in that era. She's a big fan.
3: Yeah.
2: How the Grinch Stole Christmas, apparently getting a sequel starring Jim Carrey, directed by Ron Howard.
3: Thank you.
2: There are many who will appreciate that news.
3: Yes.
2: Do you want to talk about sharks, too?
3: Let's talk about sharks.
2: Any creepy, scary things?
3: Let's talk about sharks, because the Discovery Channel has officially revealed the full Shark Week 2026 lineup.
2: Oh, here we go.
3: Keeping in mind, it kicks off next Friday at 8 p.m., with a very special something called K-pop Shark Heroes.
2: Come on. Oh, they're reaching now.
3: That's just one. Let's listen to some of the other ones. What about Air Jaws? You like that one?
2: Air Jaws?
3: Air Jaws.
2: Is it like Air Bud?
3: Air Paws?
2: Like a shark that plays soccer?
3: Okay, what
2: soccer?
3: About this? Jaws versus Orca.
2: Oh, like now that? We're getting somewhere. Yeah, okay.
3: Sharkzilla takes New York.
2: Uh-huh.
3: We got Invasion of the Mega Sharks.
2: Boy,
3: they're
2: putting a lot into this.
3: Alien Sharks, Untamed America, How to Train a Great White, and get this, My Strange Shark Addiction. I just remember when Shark Week was really informative.
2: It used to be just about the sharks.
3: And almost like scary, and now it's like, should we make the sharks sing K-pop?
2: Right. I think that's the thing. You had us at K-pop Shark Hunters.
3: Yeah.
2: Nothing wrong with that.
3: Mm-hmm.
2: And of course, we celebrate everything from Toy Story hitting theaters to, wait a second, a disclaimer concerning the new Katy Perry song,
3: yeah,
2: I guess.
3: Yeah, I said it was going to be out today, and I was wrong. Her latest single, I think, is called Let It Burn, Watch It Burn, something like that. Watch It Burn. It comes out next Friday, not this one.
2: No!
3: I know. Don't forget. No, it's okay, guys. It's Toy Story 5 weekend, and we're only a week away from Shark Week.
2: Shark Week and Katy Perry coming. Wow.
3: Yeah.
2: What a world.
3: I know.
2: That's awesome. Good job, Tori. That gets us a slightly bit more up to date here. Heading into this final carousel of Nations weekend as well. A little bit of rain, but that's always kind of fun, actually. High of 25 or 77 today. It's already 13 or 55 on the mix.
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0: 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Boy, if we don't honor those dads, Tori, who will?
1: Oh, you're so right.
0: I've got a couple of Father's Day related questions coming up. Fathers, listen. Children, listen. Wives of these fathers, I mean, everybody should be listening here. Because we got to honor dad a little bit, right?
1: I guess. Yeah, no, of course we do. Mother's Day was a whole ordeal. It took, what, a month?
0: Yes, yeah. That's a great way to put it.
1: It was awesome.
0: We had award shows going on. We had special ceremonies and gowns and everything.
1: Yeah.
0: It's a big deal.
1: Awards.
0: Fathers, they're lucky if they get a text message these days. We'll honor dads, and we welcome summer all this weekend. It's going to be a good time. Right now, Adele, she's here with these headlines.
2: With an update from WindsorNewsToday.ca, I'm Adele Loisel. Windsor police hope to talk to a person of interest in Monday night's fire on Erie Street East. They have surveillance video now of a man running through an alleyway, and his description is at WindsorNewsToday.ca. Police are also looking for a suspect after a robbery on Olet Avenue Tuesday afternoon. A woman was riding her bike when she was knocked over and hit over the head with a metal water bottle. Officers arrested one suspect, but they've also issued an arrest warrant for 27-year-old Patrick McFadden. Not unexpected, but there was a drop in visits and hotel bookings in the region last year. Tourism Windsor Essex Pelee Island CEO Gordon Orr says visits were down 10% from 2024, and so were hotel stays. He says the number one draw is still visiting friends and family. And the actor who was the voice of Lilo in Lilo and Stitch has died. CBC News says Davy Chase was 35. Chase had complications from meningitis and a blood infection. She also appeared in Big Love, ER, and Family Law. 4-3 for the Jays over the Red Sox. At the FIFA World Cup, Switzerland and Mexico won their matches. Czechia and South Africa played to a 1-1 tie, and Canada beat Qatar 6-0. 25 more clouds later on this morning, down to 12 tonight. Sun and cloud, showers, maybe a thunderstorm tomorrow, and 25. 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

0: the sexes.
1: If you can believe it, I was telling my kids, this may be the last Friday that you're in school for this year, right?
2: Uh-huh.
1: A lot of people are not going to school next Friday. It's done by then. So perhaps the last Friday you're getting up early. If that's the case, congratulations. But we still hope you get up and join us for the summer learning edition of Battle of the Sexes. This also, Tori, is the last Battle of the Sexes of spring.
2: Oh, that's true.
1: If you can believe it, right?
2: Yeah.
1: Summer hits us this weekend. Let's get into it with a bang. Get all these questions right here.
2: All right. Well, happy Almost Father's Day to you.
1: And Almost Father's Day.
2: And to all. I am going to give you a question about something I know my dad loves. And this may be a long walk for a short drink of water because, hey, my dad, his favorite movie, last I checked, is Pulp Fiction.
1: Ooh, he's a man of taste.
2: He is. Here's the thing about that. I still have not seen it ever my life.
1: Oh, my God.
2: Do I want to?
1: Yes.
2: Should I? Because I feel like I know so much about the movie in general from my dad or just from being alive. I know about the dancing. I know about the Royale with cheese. And I also know about the infamous adrenaline shot scene when, you know, Vince has to stab Mia right in the chest adrenaline, right in the heart. Well, here's my question for you. Most of us in our life, we're not going to have to stab somebody with adrenaline right in the heart, but maybe you might have to administer an EpiPen. And you being our, what, health and safety officer?
1: Look.
2: You might know this answer.
1: Oh, no.
2: My question is this. If you are administering an EpiPen to somebody who is having a reaction, an allergic reaction, in what part of the body should you be stabbing it?
1: Mm-hmm.
2: Okay? Is it in the upper arm, just like under the shoulder? Is it in the outer thigh muscle? Or is it in the abdomen, kind of close to the belly button?
1: I do like to go straight to the heart with mine.
2: With your EpiPen?
1: Just like to go, let's go straight to the heart. No. As a health and safety advisor, Tori,
2: yes, yeah.
1: I know this. I even learned the, blue to the sky, orange to the thigh,
2: yeah.
1: I believe it is. And yes, straight into that thigh.
2: You are correct.
1: All right, yes.
2: You want to get that meaty part of the thigh, the mid to outer part of the thigh. Very nice job, Jay, and happy Father's Day to all.
1: You should watch Pulp Fiction with your dad.
2: Should I?
1: Yes.
2: Yeah, but I think he's going to do the thing where he's going to pause it every 30 seconds and be like, okay, and here's why that's relevant.
1: That's dad's job.
2: I guess so.
1: He's got to make sure you understand why what you're watching is so good.
2: It's true.
1: It's part of what we do.
2: All right.
1: So since we are so close to Father's Day, I'm going to dispel one other little myth here, Tori. You always hear the thing also about how dad doesn't want a gift, right? He just wants to spend time with you.
2: Give him a day to
1: himself. Dads like stuff, too. We like gifts, too. So I know you are shamefully just like last-minute shopping as well. I'll sell you out right here. Mm-hmm. You're looking for Pulp Fiction action figures or something.
2: T-shirts.
1: Would be great, actually.
2: Yeah.
1: Here's your question. According to a new survey of dads, what is the most approved gift that most dads say, you know what, I would take one of these.
2: Okay.
1: It's pretty good. Does it fall, Tori, into the electronics category? Is it more safe to get dad tools?
2: Oh.
1: Or are we talking about that Pulp Fiction t-shirt? Are we going clothing?
2: Clothing.
1: Which of those finished number one by quite a lot, actually?
2: Ooh.
1: Gifts approved by dads this Father's Day.
2: Wow, this is really tough because I feel like tools are always appreciated because you can never have too many tools.
1: Mm-hmm.
2: Clothing, yeah, when are dads buying clothes for themselves, right? Maybe this is the one time of year they get it. Electronics are just a given for everyone.
1: Yeah.
2: I'm still going to say tools. I'm going with tools.
1: You're going with tools?
2: Let's go tools.
1: Oh, you will feel like something of the tool. No, that's not right.
3: No.
1: With tools, same with electronics, it's kind of like dads like to pick those out ourselves.
2: Oh.
1: You know, if you're going to get us a tool, it may not be the right one.
2: Okay.
1: You know, might not buy the nice stereo we wanted. It's actually by quite a long shot clothing. And you nailed it because we don't buy our own clothes.
2: Yeah.
1: Like any gift giving occasion, get us socks at Christmas or get us a new shirt at Father's Day. Clothing wins by a mile. You're a bad daughter.
2: Okay.
1: I'm kidding. You're fine. But get your dad a Pulp Fiction t-shirt. He'll love it.
2: Okay.
1: Moving on to the final round. Let's go.
2: Okay. Well, this next question for you, I'm almost sad to tell you this. Tomorrow, in the midst of our celebrating summer coming and also Father's Day and also everything else, tomorrow is National Ugly Dog Day.
1: Oh, wow.
2: Yeah, which feels mean, but also keep in mind, I am most certainly one of the people, and many people agree, the uglier the dog is, in a way, the cuter it is, right? When they got a little tongue hanging out. Maybe they got the teeth that go over the top teeth that go over the bottom teeth. Maybe they got a scrunchy nose. Whatever it is. Ugly dogs are cute dogs.
1: You love the derpy dogs.
2: I love a derpy dog. Tomorrow being National Ugly Dog Day, I'm going to give you three breeds of dogs that are on the list of the world's ugliest dogs. Of course, this is subjective, and I find all of these dogs cute anyway. But you're going to have to tell me, Are they big ugly or little ugly?
1: Okay.
2: Are they big dogs or are they little dogs?
1: Love it, love it.
2: Okay, your first is called the Brussels Griffon.
1: Brussels Griffon. I think I'm picturing that dog, actually, and I'm picturing that as a... We're going to go big ugly on that one.
2: Oh, they are little guys. No,
1: oh, no.
2: No.
0: I don't think so, too.
2: Small uglies. Small uglies. They're the ones that look like they like are an old man with like a full beard.
1: Oh,
2: very
1: cool.
2: Cute. Okay, your next one is going to be something called the Chinese Crested. And I will say, these ones do brink on the almost not cute.
1: Chinese Crested. I have to Google this later. Let me go big ugly again.
2: Oh, they're so small ugly.
0: Oh,
2: no.
0: I don't think so, Jim.
1: Oh, my gosh. Not getting these ones right at all.
2: Okay, your last dog here. I'm going to try and pronounce its name, but I'm going to tell you these are known as the Mexican hairless dogs, okay? Xolo eats quaintly. Xolo eats quaintly.
1: What are Smudge's cousins?
2: Sure, we'll say. That's how you say it. But again, Mexican hairless dog. Are they big ugly or small ugly?
1: I've never seen a big hairless dog before, so I'm going... This time I'm locking in small ugly.
2: You're completely wrong. No.
3: No.
1: All of them.
2: They are big ugly. Oh, you got all of them wrong, Jay.
1: A big ugly hairless dog.
2: A big ugly hairless dog. The Xolo eats quaintly, whatever the heck it is. They are cute in the way that they are ugly, and you did not get one of those right.
1: Sounds like you need to get one of those dogs.
2: I do.
1: Okay, no points for the dad here on this Father's Day Eve. Let's get to your final question.
4: I got it from my daddy.
1: It's another Father's Day tributary. It's going to be a fill-in-the-dadism kind of a question.
2: I love it.
1: I'm going to give you three of these. Let's see if you ever pay attention to what your dad says.
2: Okay, all right.
1: So basically fill in the blank after these statements. Story here goes, close the door, you're letting the blank out.
2: The air out.
1: I'll take that.
2: Yeah.
1: I would have accepted heat, air conditioning, any of those. Well done.
2: Okay,
1: number two. Tori, look with your blank, not your blank. Look with your blank, not your blank.
2: What the heck?
1: That's a tough one.
2: I'm gonna say is look with your eyes, not with your hands. I don't know.
1: Yeah, that's it.
2: Are you serious?
1: It's like if you're in a store or something. Look with your eyes, not your hands.
2: Oh,
1: they want to touch everything.
2: Touching everything. That's right. I like it.
1: It's a good
2: that.
1: One.
2: I like that.
1: Last one, Tori. What is the only appropriate response as a true dad when you get this statement here? Dad, I'm hungry.
2: Hi, hungry. I'm dad.
1: You got your dad card?
2: Yeah. Right? Nice.
1: That's it.
2: Nice.
1: Dad, I'm hungry. Hi, hungry. I'm dad.
2: Of course.
1: It's great because it makes them even crankier.
2: I love that. Well, with 1 point each, Jay, we're tying on this.
1: Do we really?
2: Yes.
1: All right. Welcome to summer almost. And they say yeah. And they say
5: 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The government of Canada is bringing down your costs so you can get ahead. 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
1: Let's get into some good news. Hey, you know what? If all you wanted for Father's Day was a big win for Team Canada, they just kept on scoring last night.
2: Oh, yeah.
1: 6-0 win. You don't usually score six goals in soccer.
2: Mm-hmm.
1: But they kept the heat on all game. Team Canada wins. That's how we'll start the good news. Let's see if we can find some more.
3: Tell me something.
1: Hey, may have some good news for dads out there, Tori. Got some data from the National Retail Federation.
2: Data.
1: Some data.
2: Yes. Data.
1: We'll spell data with extra D's today. As I got some news on what we're spending on dad this year.
2: Okay.
1: First, though, you have a fun story concerning a children's book?
2: I mean, a children's book that's teaching kids the big words, and as the radio station that's doing the grammar contest around here.
1: That's right.
2: I would like to promote this. There is a woman who wrote this book called The Weighty Word Book. It came out 40 years ago, and recently, it kind of like got a big push.
4: I have been looking for this book for 30 years. I know it's a long shot. If this is familiar to anybody, please reach out and let me know because I must find it.
5: This is the weighty word book that most people who know the book know. It's a children's book, and it's designed to teach children big words, weighty words, through amusing stories. They've sent it off to be reprinted. 40 years later, this book becomes a bestseller.
1: Whoa, that's crazy.
2: So because one guy remembered the book from his childhood and was like, I need to find this book, it ended up having to be reprinted and became an overnight bestseller.
1: I'm just checking this out. The Weighty Word Book. Did anybody remember reading that book back in like the 80s, early 90s?
2: Yeah.
1: It doesn't look familiar to me, but yeah. There's a lot of people who are like, I need that book. For briefly, you couldn't get it. And now they're reprinting it by the millions.
2: Hey.
1: Looks pretty good. That author's like, why are people Googling my name all of a sudden?
2: Why does everybody want this book?
1: That's awesome.
2: I love it.
1: And what's a Google? She said.
2: Yeah.
1: So let's get to this, too. National Retail Federation, Tori. We want to support shopping for dad this weekend.
2: Of course.
1: Getting Papa something good. We all like good presents and things. National Retail Federation says spending on dad is actually up considerably this year.
2: Really?
1: According to them, they're saying we're going to spend a whopping $226 per father.
2: Love it.
1: I don't believe that for a second, though.
2: I don't either. I'm not going to lie. I'm saying I love it for you guys, but don't be disappointed when it's significantly less.
1: That must include everything, like the two Bud Lights and the burger.
2: Mm-hmm.
1: And the tie. I mean,
2: and
1: what else could there be?
2: To get to his house.
1: And the world's greatest dad mug from Dollarama.

0: You know, we're not going, you guys aren't going crazy on us here. But I'm just saying, that's what I told my kids I want, because I broke my previous world's greatest dad drink holder thing.
1: Right.
0: And I need a new one. But other than that, they say $27.9 billion spent on dads this weekend.
1: Okay.
0: We'll take it, guys. We'll take it. That's some of our better news of the morning. We'll get some weird news, if you can believe it. What's with the weather for the last weekend of spring? Oh, that's some good news. Summer's coming.
1: It is looking pretty okay. 13 or 55 is what we're at right now. We'll get to 25 or 77 today. Maybe cloudy. Tomorrow, some showers, 25 or 77. And then Sunday, 24 or 75 with a mix of sun and cloud.
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0: Mix 96.7. We are celebrating the big win last night. I kept checking my phone as I was coaching. Well, I was trying to coach my kids' soccer game. It's like, yeah, girls, yeah. Team Canada scores again. My God.
1: Oh, my gosh.
0: 6-0 win in case you missed the action last night. We'll have more on what's going on with the World Cup. We've got one more pair of Nelly tickets to give away with the equally exciting competition, Tori. County Grammar returning one more time. Got some other good stuff coming up, too, in the Daily Scoop. Since it's the couple days before Father's Day, too, I've got this viral clip. You heard me play it a little bit earlier, and you were like, what in the world is that?
1: Right.
0: It's so dumb, but it's like the funniest thing I've ever heard. Okay. We're going to get to that at 7:05. And since we're almost in summertime as well, I was doing a little bit of spring cleaning around the office here, Tori.
1: Yeah?
0: I found something I think you might enjoy.
1: Oh?
0: I'm wondering if we should give it away or if it should go hang up in the office or something. It relates to a battle of the sexes question that I gave you yesterday. I'm wondering if you know what this
1: is. I can't even think back
0: How about
1: to that.
0: In like less than 5 minutes? We're talking too much here. We got to get Adele's. Guys, come on.
1: She's waiting.
0: I'm going to show you what this is in 5 and see if you think anybody would want it.
1: Okay.
0: Is that cool?
1: Okay.
0: All right, first, let's go. Adele's ready with the headlines.
2: With an update from WindsorNewsToday.ca, I'm Adele Loisel. Interest in tourism in Windsor Essex grew last year, but visits and overnight stays were down 10%. Tourism Windsor Essex Pelee Island CEO Gordon Orr says visiting family and friends is still the biggest draw.
3: We're seeing more interest in our staycations, more people spending money closer to home.
2: He also says the drop wasn't unexpected with affordability issues. Weather likely played a role in lower attendance at this year's LaSalle Strawberry Festival. 22,300 people came out last weekend, and last year more than 28,000 did. Organizers blame extreme heat last Saturday and a tornado warning on Sunday. Canada, Mexico, and the U.S. will hold their first trilateral trade meeting on July 1st. A Mexican official confirmed it on social media yesterday. CBC News says the meeting will be held virtually. Officials have been meeting one-on-one in recent weeks. And the death toll from the Ebola outbreak in Congo and Uganda has surpassed 200. The Associated Press says cases jumped 40% last week, up to 900 now. Canada went 6-0 over Qatar at the FIFA World Cup and is now tied with Switzerland at the top of Group B. The Jays beat the Red Sox 4-3. More clouds before lunch today and 25. Clouds tonight and 12. 25 tomorrow with showers and maybe a thunderstorm. 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
1: This is fun. And before you head out thinking, ah, man, just a regular Friday. No way, man. This is awesome. It's 7:06. It's the last Friday of spring 2026. Mm-hmm. Right? Is that right?
2: That is correct, yeah.
1: Summer arrives this weekend, so we're ready for it. It's Father's Day on Sunday. The father's solstice, as it were.
2: I could stop.
1: Isn't it fun how this, for once, dads aren't getting the short end of the stick because Father's Day is on the longest day of the year.
2: Right.
1: How cool is that?
2: Mm.
1: Play those extra couple of holes at the golf course.
2: Yeah.
1: See that, make your family watch Goodfellas with you. We got time.
2: That takes time, yeah.
1: For real.
2: Mm-hmm.
1: And yes, we're also going to celebrate some fun Father's Day stuff. I actually have a gift maybe for you, Tori, or maybe for the people. I was doing some spring cleaning here.
2: Okay.
1: Like fathers do sometimes. I found something that relates to a Father's Day, or relates to a Battle of the Sexes question I gave you yesterday.
2: Okay.
1: You may enjoy
2: it. I'm so confused.
1: I know.
2: I can't even remember what you asked me about yesterday.
1: But first, I do want to play this clip.
2: Okay, sure.
1: This was what was making me laugh earlier. This is the viral clip of the day. You're going to think it's so dumb because it is so dumb, but it's just so funny. This is a guy who made a video about what it must have been like to be the first person who invented cheese. Just say that again. So this is a guy, his impression of what it would be to be the first person.
2: All right.
1: We all love cheese, right?
2: Sure.
1: Imagine, you think, who's the first person who invented cheese? It may have gone something like this.
3: Wait, why pour it out? What if I did a bunch of weird experiments to it and let it sit out for days? No, months? No, years. I could try it with skim, whole, 2%. So many permutations, so many possible outcomes. What if I separated the chunky parts from the liquid parts? What if it gets better than milk? Day 44, first cheese. It smells extremely weird. My body isn't built to handle it. No one says. The only logical thing to do is put it in every dish there is on Earth.
1: Oh my God. I see this guy making this video and I'm like, I find that funny. And then I see like tens of millions of people are sharing it. And just like, yeah.
2: Relatable.
1: I'm just losing. I mean, the first person who made cheese, you're like, it's like the first person who had like tree sap. You're like, ugh, that tree's oozing something.
2: The first person who tried cow's milk. Like,
1: exactly.
2: There's a lot of things here.
1: So with the cheese, you think, I'm going to take milk and make it go bad until it's hard. And then I'm going to eat it and I'm going to put it on everything.
2: Everything.
1: And the world's going to love it.
2: Yeah.
1: I just thought that was fun.
2: Love it.
1: Father's Day Eve, man. I got to do what I want here.
2: Uh-huh.
1: Now, can I do one more thing for you?
2: Yeah.
1: One more thing that
2: Please,
1: I think you might enjoy.
2: I'm dying.
1: So I asked you a Battle of the Sexes question yesterday concerning a famous figure skater.
2: Oh, you did? Yes.
1: Do you remember what his name was?
2: No.
1: Oh, man.
2: Pierre Poilievre.
1: No, it was not. Famous figure skater Kurt Browning.
2: Okay. Yeah,
1: right?
2: Yeah.
1: So I was doing some spring cleaning here, and I'm going to stand up here.
2: Okay.
1: I'm going to show you what I
2: Alrighty, stand
1: what
2: up.
1: I found here.
2: He's getting up. Okay.
1: This was about to go into the trash.
2: Oh my gosh.
1: You see what it says?
2: I'll read it. It says Sears Stars on Ice presented by Smuckers. And are these autographs from everyone?
1: And
2: okay, which one is he?
1: Well, look at him right over here.
2: That's him?
1: That's Kurt
2: Kyle,
1: Browning.
2: Kurt Browning.
1: There's some others.
2: Sasha
1: Cohen is on here.
2: Sasha Cohen?
1: Right?
2: Like Baron Cohen?
1: Yeah.
2: Wow, we have an autographed poster of famous Canadian ice skaters?
1: Yes, for anybody who remembers a little something called Sears on Ice, we've got an actual poster from it.
2: Whoa.
1: Now, I don't think those are the official autographs. I think
2: they
1: gotta
2: be. They look like it.
1: Well, I don't
2: they
1: know.
2: Look like they were they're not even printed on. Those look like they were actual markers that were used to sign this. Somebody in our Blackburn past has gone to that event and got those signatures.
1: That's what I'm thinking.
2: So what do we do with it? Do we sell it?
1: Well, I was going to say, I think we'll take a photo of it and put it up. And if anybody wants to save it from the dump, cool. Or it's just going to go proudly up on our wall.
2: Yeah, I think we'll put it up on the wall if nobody wants it.
1: I think somebody will want it, though.
2: Next to the Windsor Firefighter calendar, I think.
1: That's right.
2: Yeah.
1: But I don't want to undersell how important figure skating is to some people. I bet there's somebody listening who would like this on their wall.
2: I'm so glad that you found that.
1: Right? So we'll do a spring cleaning, maybe bonus giveaway. We'll be online with that. Facebook, Instagram. You know what to do.
2: Right.
1: But more importantly, the actual legitimate giveaway concerns County Grammar at 7:50. Right now, Tori, we got to get to it. Outside, the weather, the traffic, the Father's Day situation as we're heading in to buy all those gifts for Dad today. what are we looking at?
2: I mean, the great news is we don't have any wind warnings or anything like that.
1: Does Dad like figure skating? We may have just solved one problem right there.
2: There we go. 14 or 57 is what we are currently at. 25 or 77 is the high today. We're going to see some clouds today. Tomorrow, also 25 or 77, but a good chance of showers. And then Sunday, a mix of sun and cloud with a high of 24 or 75. 5. As for the roads, we do not have any accidents, thankfully, but we do have a note that Wyandotte Street East has got some lane restrictions from St. Rose to Isabel Place, and the intersection of Isabel Place has got lots of restrictions as well, going on until July 3rd. And if you see anything else, you can call our newsroom at 519-258-3434.
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2: And it drops down for Jonathan David.
3: That's crazy. Team Canada last night, they scored more than my 7-year-old girl's team scored.
4: Really?
3: And like with little kids, a lot of time, they don't. Sometimes the goalie's doing cartwheels.
4: Oh, yeah.
3: Like picking dandelions. You don't even know.
4: I do like when they do that.
3: Like, what was the score? I don't know, 13 to 12? Who knows? Team Canada last night, 6-0 win.
4: Mm-hmm.
3: And in World Cup soccer, a lot of times games are 1-1, 1-0, 2-1. 6-0, impressive.
4: Canada's first win ever, I hear.
3: That's right.
4: Yeah, that's pretty wild to start that high.
3: A win and a draw, no losses after two games. That's impressive.
4: I'll take it.
3: More on that news coming up with Adele, and you are going to win our final pair of Nelly tickets for now.
4: Yeah.
3: The first, hopefully, of many rounds of County Grammar.
4: We hope so.
3: Wrapping it up, coming up a little later on here. We also will celebrate, Tori, the beginning of Toy Story 5 weekend.
4: It is Toy Story 5 weekend. It's out tonight. I will just tell you, I've read some reviews. It's got 95% on Rotten Tomatoes right now. It's the highest rating franchise ever on Rotten Tomatoes. And I'm seeing that it's like really a tearjerker. So I guess this is a bit of a warning. If you bring the kids, maybe prepare for some tears.
3: Man, my kid Riley cries a lot with movies.
4: Yeah.
3: She gets very invested. And my kids are actually going to see it without me tomorrow.
4: Really?
3: The grandparents are in town. So.
4: Well, then it's on the grandparents to bring the tissues.
3: That's it, Grandma. Yeah, I wonder if we can find out when is the time to take the kids to the bathroom.
4: Yeah, when's the saddest scene in the movie? And I'm sure it's not sad, it's just a tearjerker. It's all nostalgia, right?
3: Yeah, yeah. But Toy Story, remember, what was the one where they were all going to go into the furnace?
4: Three!
3: That was Toy Story 3.
4: That was heartbreaking.
3: It really was.
4: Terrifying, heartbreaking, and yeah, that was a big one.
3: You ever see the video of the kid who watched it like with his mom, and then he edited it so that the movie ends there? And he just has the credits come on.
4: Oh.
3: And she's like, what? That's how they ended Toy Story?
4: That's evil.
3: Right. So let's have fun with it. But Toy Story 5 in theaters this weekend. Tori, you've also got news on another Blast from the Past sequel that's being worked on.
4: Yeah, it feels like all we're doing this week is talking about sequels we didn't know were coming, including this one. We are getting a sequel to How the Grinch Stole Christmas, the live-action one with Jim Carrey, who is in talks to return as the Grinch. Who else would be the Grinch is the big question. And the original director of the live-action one is going to be involved in this.
3: You know who'd make a perfect Grinch? And he's already been the Grinch in the cartoon version. Your boy Benedict, right? Benedict Cumberbatch? Yes, he'd be a perfect Grinch.
4: That is true.
3: But
4: he's got the physique of the Grinch.
3: He does. He moves like him. Yeah, that's why he was cast.
4: No offense to him.
3: No, not at all. It's a compliment, for real. But yes, Ron Howard back. Many of us creeped out by that version of the Grinch.
4: No,
3: but
4: it's a classic.
3: For those who like it, it is returning.
4: Yes.
3: And next hour, Tori's going to break down some of the very fun additions to Shark Week.
4: Shark Week. Ooh, ha, ha.
3: Shark Week's up next week. But we got some of the names of what's going to be involved.
4: Yep.
3: Seems like we want to get there.
4: Oh, yeah.
3: Yeah, we'll get to more news as well. Adele stepping in with the latest headlines. Last Friday of spring, at least right here. 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

0: Mix 96.7. Yes, your home of maybe the hottest. I don't want to overstep here. Maybe the hottest grammar.
1: Morning show host?
0: Jay. Oh, your ears are burning, aren't they? Maybe the hottest, if you'll let me finish here, just as we're approaching summertime. Grammar-related radio contest ever executed here. We're doing it again. County Grammar's coming up in moments. We wind down spring in fashion. And I am also leaning towards probably taking this Sears Stars on Ice poster with me to the dump. I mean, we're gauging the interest.
1: Isn't your mom coming to town soon? No, you're going to visit your mom soon.
0: Should I pack that up?
1: Should
0: I fly with that? My carry-on will be this giant Kurt Browning poster.
1: I can see it.
0: Well, I said, like, if we get, like, 100 likes on it, we'll give it away to somebody. But so far, most people are like, you can keep it.
1: Oh, we got one person who says they're interested.
0: Is that right?
1: Ken left a comment and said, I'll take it.
0: Really?
1: All right, Ken.
0: All right. It's got some of your all-time favorites. And it's sponsored by Sears and Smuckers.
1: Ooh.
0: So, you know, it's good. If you want to see what we are actually talking about, as we did some spring cleaning here this week, we may just do this just give away some of the stuff we find.
1: We have got some of the most random things. We've said many times, it's like this studio is like in a time capsule from 2002.
0: A little bit.
1: Yeah.
0: I have, I think, a men's health magazine from 2007.
1: Who would be on that?
0: We'll find out next week.
1: I guess so.
0: We can only do one at a time. We're focusing on the Kurt Browning poster today, Tori.
1: You're right. Yes,
0: check us on Facebook for that. Mainly, we're doing County Grammar in less than 20, and Adele is here with your Friday headlines.
2: With an update from WindsorNewsToday.ca, I'm Adele Loisel. Canada's first ever win at the FIFA World Cup was a big one. 6-0 for Canada over Qatar. Jonathan David scored 3 times for Canada. Canada and Switzerland are now tied at the top of Group B standings with 4 points each. Canada takes on Switzerland next Wednesday. A violent robbery in downtown Windsor on Tuesday. Police say a woman riding her bike was confronted by 2 men when one knocked her down and hit her over the head with a metal water bottle. One suspect has been arrested, but police are still looking for 27-year-old Patrick McFadden. More interest in tourism here, but overnight stays and visits were down last year. Tourism Windsor Essex Pelee Island CEO Gordon Orr spoke at their annual general meeting.
3: With everything going on with the U.S. And the fact that people are discretionary spend and worrying about their pocketbooks, so the numbers are a little softer in 2025. That being said, our interest through social engagement, through engagement with our partners, has never been higher.
2: Visits were down 10% and so were hotel stays. Once again, 6-0 for Canada over Qatar last night at the FIFA World Cup. Switzerland and Mexico won their matches, and Czechia and South Africa played to a 1-1 tie. The Jays beat the Red Sox 4-3. Clouds moving in this morning, 25 today. More clouds tonight and 12 and 25 with showers, maybe a thunderstorm tomorrow. 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

0: the sexes.
1: If you can believe it, I was telling my kids, this may be the last Friday that you're in school for this year, right?
2: Uh-huh.
1: Now, a lot of people are not going to school next Friday. It's done by then. So perhaps the last Friday you're getting up early. If that's the case, congratulations. But we still hope you get up and join us for the summer learning edition of Battle of the Sexes. This also, Tori, is the last Battle of the Sexes of spring.
2: Oh, that's true.
1: If you can believe it, right?
2: Yeah.
1: Summer hits us this weekend. Let's get into it with a bang. Get all these questions right here.
2: All right. Well, happy Almost Father's Day to you.
1: And Almost Father's Day.
2: And to all. I am going to give you a question about something I know my dad loves. And this may be a long walk for a short drink of water. Because, hey, my dad, his favorite movie, last I checked, is Pulp Fiction.
1: Ooh, he's a man of taste.
2: He is. Here's the thing about that. I still have not seen it ever
1: in my life. Oh, my God.
2: Do I want to?
1: Yes.
2: Should I? Because I feel like I know so much about the movie in general from my dad or just from being alive. I know about the dancing. I know about the Royale with cheese. And I also know about the infamous adrenaline shot scene when, you know, Vince has to stab Mia right in the chest
1: with the
2: adrenaline, right in the heart. Well, here's my question for you. Most of us in our life, we're not going to have to stab somebody with adrenaline right in the heart, but maybe you might have to administer an EpiPen. And you being our, what, health and safety officer?
1: Look.
2: You might know this answer.
1: Oh, no.
2: My question is this. If you are administering an EpiPen to somebody who is having a reaction, an allergic reaction, in what part of the body should you be stabbing it?
1: Mm-hmm.
2: Okay? Is it in the upper arm, just like under the shoulder? Is it in the outer thigh muscle? Or is it in the abdomen, kind of close to the belly button?
1: I do like to go straight to the heart with mine.
2: With your EpiPen?
1: Just like to go, let's go straight to the heart. No. As a health and safety advisor, Tori.
2: Yes, yeah.
1: I know this. I even learned the, blue to the sky, orange to the thigh,
2: yeah.
1: I believe it is. And yes, straight into that thigh.
2: You are correct.
1: All
2: yes.
1: right, yes.
2: You want to get that main right. part of the thigh, the mid to outer part of the thigh. Very nice job, Jay, and happy Father's Day to all.
1: You should watch Pulp Fiction with your dad.
2: Should I?
1: Yes.
2: Yeah, but I think he's going to do the thing where he's going to pause it every 30 seconds and be like, okay, and here's why that's relevant.
1: That's dad's job.
2: I guess so.
1: He's got to make sure you understand why what you're watching is so good.
2: It's true.
1: It's part of what we do.
2: All right.
1: So since we are so close to Father's Day, I'm going to dispel one other little myth here, Tori. You always hear the thing also about how dad doesn't want a gift, right? He just wants to spend time with you.
2: Right,
1: give
2: him
1: a day to himself. Dads like stuff, too. We like gifts, too. So I know you are shamefully just like last minute shopping as well. I'll sell you out right here. Mm-hmm. You're looking for Pulp Fiction action figures or something.
2: T-shirts.
1: Would be great, actually.
2: Yeah.
1: Here's your question. According to a new survey of dads, what is the most approved gift that most dads say, you know what? I would take one of these.
2: Okay.
1: It's pretty good. Does it fall, Tori, into the electronics category? Is it more safe to get dad tools?
2: Oh.
1: Or are we talking about that Pulp Fiction t-shirt? Are we going clothing?
2: Clothing.
1: Which of those finished number one by quite a lot, actually?
2: Ooh.
1: Gifts approved by dads this Father's Day.
2: Wow, this is really tough because I feel like tools are always appreciated because you can never have too many tools.
1: Mm-hmm.
2: Clothing, yeah, when are dads buying clothes for themselves, right? Maybe this is the one time of year they get it. Electronics are just a given for everyone.
1: Yeah.
2: I'm still going to say tools. I'm going with tools.
1: You going with tools?
2: Let's go tools.
1: Oh, you will feel like something of the tool. No, that's not right.
2: No.
1: With tools, same with electronics, it's kind of like dads like to pick those out ourselves.
2: Oh.
1: You know, if you're going to get us a tool, it may not be the right one.
2: Okay.
1: You know, we might not buy the nice stereo we wanted. It's actually by quite a long shot clothing. And you nailed it because we don't buy our own clothes.
2: Yeah.
1: It's like any gift-giving occasion, get us socks at Christmas or get us a new shirt at Father's Day. Clothing wins by a mile. You're a bad daughter.
2: Okay.
1: I'm kidding. You're fine. But get your dad a Pulp Fiction t-shirt. He'll love it.
2: Okay.
1: Moving on to the final round. Let's go.
2: Okay. Well, this next question for you, I'm almost sad to tell you this. Tomorrow, in the midst of our celebrating summer coming and also Father's Day and also everything else, tomorrow is National Ugly Dog Day.
1: Oh, wow.
2: Yeah, which feels mean, but also keep in mind, I am most certainly one of the people, and many people agree, the uglier the dog is, in a way, the cuter it is, right? When they got a little tongue hanging out. Maybe they got the teeth that go over the top teeth that go over the bottom teeth. Maybe they got a scrunchy nose. Whatever it is. Ugly dogs are cute dogs.
1: You love the derpy dogs.
2: I love a derpy dog. Tomorrow being National Ugly Dog Day, I'm going to give you three breeds of dogs that are on the list of the world's ugliest dogs. Of course, this is subjective, and I find all of these dogs cute anyway. But you're going to have to tell me, are they big ugly or little ugly?
1: Okay.
2: Are they big dogs or are they little dogs?
1: Love it, love it.
2: Okay, your first is called the Brussels Griffon. Brussels Griffon. Griffon.
1: I think I'm picturing that dog, actually, and I'm picturing that as a... We're going to go big ugly on that one.
2: Oh, they are little guys. No,
1: oh,
2: no.
0: I don't think so, too.
2: Small uglies. They're the ones that look like they like are an old man with like a full beard.
1: Oh,
2: very
1: cool.
2: Cute. Okay, your next one is going to be something called the Chinese Crested. And I will say, these ones do brink on the almost not cute.
1: Chinese Crested. I have to Google this later. Let me go big ugly again.
2: Oh, they're so small ugly.
0: Oh,
2: no.
0: I don't think so, too.
1: Oh, my gosh. Not getting these ones right at all.
2: Okay, your last dog here. I'm going to try and pronounce its name, but I'm going to tell you these are known as the Mexican hairless dogs, okay? Xolo Itzcuintli. Xolo Itzcuintli.
1: What, as much as cousins?
2: Sure, we'll say. That's how you say it. But again, Mexican hairless dog. Are they big ugly or small ugly?
1: I've never seen a big hairless dog before, so I'm going, this time I'm going, I'm locking in small ugly.
2: You're completely wrong. No.
1: No.
2: They are big ugly. Oh, you got all of them wrong, Jay.
1: A big ugly hairless dog.
2: A big ugly hairless dog. The Xolo Itzcuintli, whatever the heck it is. They are cute in the way that they are ugly, and you did not get one of those right.
1: Sounds like you need to get one of those dogs.
2: I do.
1: Okay, no points for the dad here on this Father's Day Eve. Let's get to your final question.
3: I got it from my daddy.
1: It's another Father's Day tributary. It's going to be a fill-in-the-dadism kind of a question.
2: I love it.
1: I'm going to give you three of these. Let's see if you ever pay attention to what your dad says.
2: Okay. All right.
1: So basically fill in the blank after these statements. Tori, here it goes. Close the door. You're letting the blank out.
2: The air out.
1: I'll take that.
2: Yeah.
1: I would have accepted heat, air conditioning, any of those. Well done.
2: Okay,
1: number two. Tori, look with your blank, not your blank. Look with your blank, not your blank.
2: What the heck?
1: That's a tough one.
2: I'm gonna say is look with your eyes, not with your hands. I don't know.
1: Yeah, that's it.
2: Are you serious?
1: It's like if you're in a store or something. Look with your eyes, not your hands.
2: Oh,
1: they want to touch everything.
2: Touching everything.
1: That's right.
2: I like it.
1: It's a good
2: that.
1: One.
2: I like that.
1: Last one, Tori. What is the only appropriate response as a true dad when you get this statement here? Dad, I'm hungry.
2: Hi, hungry. I'm dad.
1: You got your dad card?
2: Nice.
1: Dad, I'm hungry. Hi, hungry. I'm dad.
2: Of course.
1: It's great because it makes them even crankier.
2: I love that. Well, with 1 point each, Jay, we're tying on this.
1: Do we really?
2: Yes.
1: All right. Welcome to summer almost. And they say yeah. And they say yeah. And just to be clear, if you got your dad a tool or a shirt or an ugly dog, he's going to love it for real. Happy Father's Day to everybody. Reminder quickly, too, if you're looking to sell that home, maybe your kids are getting bigger, moving on out. You need to get yourself a different kind of a living situation. You need to be getting more space, perhaps. 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Just remember the name Goran Todorovic. 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
1: Well, this has been the best way to bid a fond farewell to spring. Welcome in summer. It is getting hot in here, Tori. And what's going on over here? Something happened.
2: A hell no guy wanted to pipe in.
1: He wanted to pipe in. Here's the thing. We have now got the final round coming. All good things must come to an end. It is the final round of County Grammar.
2: Yeah.
1: Where Tori's about to lay on us an error-riddled sentence.
2: Yes.
1: And you have to correct it via the text line. You win yourself tickets to see Nelly at the Coliseum stage at Caesars in September.
2: Okay. All right. Well, this is how it goes. 519-944-2497 is the phone number to text when you know what is wrong with the following statement. Tell us the grammatical error. And I did just make a little change, Jay, just so you see it.
1: Okay.
2: Because I had an idea that made a little more sense. Okay. The sentence is this. Identify the grammatical error in the statement. I got no idea why EC Rowe is so busy today.
1: That's good.
2: I got no idea why EC Rowe is so busy today. What is wrong with that?
1: That's right. So if one of your kids or somebody texted that to you.
2: Ma, I got no idea.
1: That's right.

0: If it helps to say it in Honey Boo Boo's voice. That's all you can do. It's County Grammar. Once again, the number, it's 519-944-2497. Text us the correct version of that sentence. I got no idea why EC Rowe is so busy today. That's the question. Mm-hmm. That's fun.
1: It is fun.
0: Again, the show's not till September 10th. There is always a very real possibility that by popular demand, County Grammar could make a return.
1: Gosh, I hope so.
0: We also have an update on the coveted Kurt Browning poster.
1: Yeah.
0: Actually, it's not even just Kurt Browning. It's Kurt Browning and friends. Sears Stars on Ice. Somebody gave us a good recommendation about what to do with it.
1: Yes.
0: No, it is not taking it to the dump.
1: No.
0: It's actually a positive solution we may have at 8:05. And text us your answer. You could be seeing Nelly in concert.
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0: Mix 96.7, we are doing it next. Correcting the grammar. The grammar affront that we just laid on you. Something about traffic on EC Row. Mm-hmm. If you need to have that corrected, you need to hear the right answer. We'll have a winner in moments right here. And if you can believe it, Tori, for the second day in a row, you can tell we're a Canadian radio station. Mm-hmm. For the second day in a row, we have something concerning Canadian figure skating legend Kurt Browning.
1: Not even in the Winter Olympics.
0: Not even.
1: We are talking about soccer day in and day out, but we will find a way.
0: This is the only place you're going to hear the Kurt Browning update we need. It's up in a few.
1: All right.
0: We got some good messages about
1: we
0: it,
1: did,
0: for real.
1: Yes.
0: First, though, let's get to this. Adele, here with your headlines.
2: With an update from WindsorNewsToday.ca, I'm Adele Loisel. Windsor police hope to talk to a person of interest in Monday night's fire on Erie Street East near Mercer. They have surveillance video now of a man running through an alleyway. His description is at WindsorNewsToday.ca. Police believe the fire is suspicious because they found gas cans nearby. Police are also looking for a suspect after a robbery on Olette Avenue Tuesday afternoon. A woman riding her bike was knocked over and hit over the head with a metal water bottle. Officers arrested one suspect and issued an arrest warrant for 27-year-old Patrick McFadden. Not unexpected, but there was a drop in visits and hotel bookings in the region last year. Tourism Windsor Essex Pelee Island CEO Gordon Orr says visits were down 10% from 2024, and so were hotel stays. He says the number one draw is still visiting friends and family. Today's news poll question is, the Ford fireworks are on Monday night. Will you watch from the riverfront? Vote now at WindsorNewsToday.ca. 4-3 for the Jays over the Red Sox. And at the FIFA World Cup, Switzerland and Mexico won their matches. Czechia and South Africa played to a 1-1 tie. And Canada beat Qatar 6-0. 25 with more clouds later this morning, 12 tonight. Sun and cloud showers, maybe a thunderstorm tomorrow, and 25. 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
1: Hello.
2: Hey, good morning. It's the Jay and the Tori calling you on this fine Friday. How are you?
1: I'm great. How are you?
2: Good. You sound like somebody who's very good at grammar.
1: Well, somewhat.
3: Just from your tone, we're like, this lady knows. She knows. Can you tell us what was wrong with that sentence? I got no idea why EC Row is so busy today.
1: I have no idea why EC Row is so busy today.
2: That's perfect. That's it. You're going to see Nelly. How about that?
1: Oh, sounds great.
2: And I wonder, EC Row, I wonder how it is at the moment for anybody who is there. It does kind of have those lane closures all the time, doesn't it?
1: I don't run it very often because I work in the county, but when I do take it, it's terrifying.
2: Terrifying is a great word to describe it sometimes. Whereabouts in the county do you work?
1: Woodley.
2: Oh, Woodley's great.
3: Nice.
2: Not so many traffic tie-ups in Woodley.
1: No, it's great.
2: Well, Krista, we're glad you were listening this morning.
1: Every morning. It's on my computer at work.
2: Oh, sweet. Well, we love when you get to listen at work. That's perfect. Amber Lee and Fat Matt say hi to you as well.
1: Awesome. I appreciate it. That's awesome.
2: All right. There's Krista and Woodley. On September 10th, when you see somebody cruising down EC Row, white knuckling it, two hands gripped on the wheel.
3: Stressed.
2: Heading towards the Coliseum, heading towards Caesars Windsor. That might just be our friend Krista.
3: With Nelly playing really loud.
2: The top down.
3: I'm trying to calm down.
2: That's right. Ride with me.
3: If you want to go and take a ride. Oh! Ride down EC Row with me. Hey! Okay, continue.
2: In fact, maybe Krista's looking for a carpool. Maybe somebody can get her from... Or just take Highway 3. It's not quite as stressful. Regardless, County Grammar, raging success, as we prophesized. And congrats to all of our winners. Tori, we have another something of a... I don't want to quite call it a contest, but we... Here's the thing. Doing spring cleaning around here. It is the end of spring, which means, uh-oh, summer's starting up on Sunday.
3: Right.
2: Got to try to find some trash to give to Dad for Father's Day, right? Huh. So we went through some of the closets and some of the bins and some of the places around here and came up with a couple of gems. And one of the things I found that I was wondering if anybody would have any interest in was a poster that actually has somebody I mentioned on Battle of the Sexes yesterday.
3: Yeah.
2: He turned 60 years old, Canadian figure skating legend Kurt Browning. And lo and behold, I found a Sears Stars on Ice poster.
3: You sure did.
2: Isn't it magnificent?
3: Honestly, it's in great shape. The autographs are still, very visible. No fading at all.
2: Mm.
3: Sears Stars on Ice, presented by Smuckers, powered by Samsung. Keeps going.
2: And I say poster, but it's like one of those mounted things, right?
3: Yeah,
2: you can hang it up
3: it's
2: and
3: like
2: everything.
3: Wood. Yeah.
2: Yeah. So I was asking if anybody would even want this thing. Is there any interest at all? And somebody, I think Bobby mentioned what might be a good suggestion.
3: Yeah, Bobby says, I suggest you reach out to the local skate clubs. They may like a copy of that in their arena or to display in their office. I think that's probably a really great idea to give to some kind of like local figure skating club or something like that. Jessica suggested Skate Wheatley.
2: Oh, sure.
3: And then a couple people are like, no, I just want that. So we might have to figure out how exactly we figure out how to give this away.
2: That's right.
3: Like, this is a little more complicated than we thought now.
2: At this point, option A was I was going to take it and give it to my mom.
3: Oh, right. Yeah.
2: Oh, she loves figure skating. That she's in Winnipeg. Mm-hmm. Option two was, man, it doesn't have to go to the dump, does it? No. Option three was we're going to hang it on the wall in our studio proudly.
3: Mm-hmm.
2: But I think option four is a better one. If you have a skating club that would like to have this posted, just tag them or tag us or reach out to us.
3: Yeah.
2: Somebody's gonna proudly have Kurt Browning hanging on their wall.
3: I like that people are like, this is really cool. This brings back so many memories. I'm sure somebody's gonna see this post and go, oh, they have Kurt Browning's signature?
2: Yeah. Someone's gonna see this and say, I have that same poster in my bedroom.
3: Sure.
2: For real. So that's fun. That's on Facebook. Check us out. We will get more in the Daily Scoop, which does involve, speaking of winter activities, the Grinch. Is in our news.
3: We are
2: get
3: all
2: to
3: over
2: it.
3: The place.
2: It's
3: yeah.
2: crazy. What a way to end spring, if you can believe it.
3: Mm-hmm.
2: Yeah, summer comes on Sunday, Tori. How's the weekend forecast looking?
3: It is looking like it's going to be pretty okay. We're at 16 or 61 at the moment. We'll get up to 25 or 77 today. It should get pretty cloudy today. Tomorrow, we're going to see some showers. 25 or 77 is the high, and then Sunday, 24 or 75. A mix of sun and cloud for your daddy.
2: That wasn't weird at all.
3: As for your roads, We do not have any accents. You know what dads love? Construction. Complaining about construction. Let me give them something to complain about. Langlois Avenue has been closed from Grand Maris Road East to North Service Road for some pavement work. It should be wrapping up today, at the end of the day today. So keep that in mind on Langlois. And if you see something else, call our newsroom at 519-258-3434.
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3: Mm-hmm.
2: Now we got an idea. 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
1: And it drops down for Jonathan David! A hat-trick for Jonathan David on the world's biggest stage! Fantasy football for Canada! And a first ever World Cup win for Canada!
2: How about that? It goes from we'd never had got a point in the World Cup before, to we had never had a win in the World Cup before, to all of a sudden now it's like, can anybody stop us at the World Cup?
3: Canada's the best place in the world!
2: My goodness! Yeah. Team Canada roaring out to a 6-0 win yesterday.
4: Feeling real patriotic lately.
2: Absolutely. Now the only downside is we need to wait until like next Wednesday to play again.
4: Yeah.
2: This isn't like the Stanley Cup playoffs where they're sharpening the skates up next morning. We gotta wait a little bit, but Team Canada off to a great start at the World Cup. Del's got more news in a few. First, Tori, you, along with talking about sharks and Toy Story and more, you got the Grinch on your plate here.
4: We are talking about the Grinch. Of course, everyone's talking about the Grinch, especially if you are in my age group, because this was the semi-creepy Christmas movie for all of us.
2: Sure.
4: Yeah, we have found out that How the Grinch Stole Christmas is officially getting a sequel. It looks like Jim Carrey is going to return as the Grinch. The OG director, Ron Howard, he's coming back as well. Keep in mind, that one came out in 2000. 26 years in the making? I like it.
2: Yeah, there you go. Mm-hmm. And like you said, there are a lot of people who are like, yes, sign me up. And I bet it'll make all the money. It'll be great. You could not pay me. You could not pay me to sit in that theater and watch that movie.
4: Really?
2: That is like the, for me, it's a creep factor. Like I grew up on
4: that's
2: the
4: fun of it.
2: It's something about those little Whos. They're weird.
4: Of course they are.
2: Never enjoyed that
4: they
2: version.
4: They live in Whoville.
2: I don't know.
4: So you don't mind them in animated form.
2: I love them in animated form. I like the Benedict Cumberbatch version and, of course, the original version. But the Jim Carrey one, not for me. But the sequel is coming, like it or not.
4: Can I talk about the actual creepiest Christmas movie in the world, and it still has to do with Jim Carrey? The 2009 A Christmas Carol.
2: No, oh, you're not a fan?
4: He voices everybody in it, essentially.
2: Yeah.
4: I saw it in theaters and I screamed. Like I was hiding my eyes and I was like a teenager.
2: Yeah, sometimes Christmas movies don't quite hit right.
4: Yeah.
2: Sometimes they just don't. So that's fun. Grinch sequel, whether you want it or not, it's on the way. We also have this on the way, not till next week, but you got the name of some of the Shark Week shows that are coming up.
4: Yes.
2: And some of them are just great.
4: Discovery has officially given us the Shark Week 2026 lineup, and it includes programs such as Jaws versus Orca. Sharkzilla takes New York.
2: That's better.
4: And K-pop Shark Heroes.
2: See?
4: Yeah.
2: K-pop Shark Heroes.
4: K-pop Shark Hunters is K-pop Shark Heroes. There's other things like How to Train a Great White, Alien Sharks, Untamed America, My Strange Shark Addiction. I mean, it just keeps going. It gets better every year, doesn't it?
2: Yeah, they're kind of reaching a little bit with some of these.
4: Remember last year was Dancing with the Sharks?
2: Yeah.
4: That was fun. That was fun.
2: How the Grinch Shark Stole Christmas. Come on, guys. That's
4: How
2: not
4: the
2: even
4: Shark
2: a,
4: Stole Christmas.
2: Not even a thing.
4: That's fun.
2: So Shark Week kicks off next week.
4: Yeah.
2: That's awesome. And finally, it is Toy Story weekend. Without any spoiler at all, you did mention, just an aware for parents, that yes, in Toy Story fashion, this is said to be something of a tearjerker.
4: Yeah, I've been seeing a lot of posts online saying, like, prepare yourself because this is the kind of thing that will make you cry. I think it'll make you cry, especially if you, like, grew up on the Toy Story.
2: Mm-hmm.
4: I mean, I'm never ready to say goodbye. But, yeah, that's where we're at with Toy Story now.
2: Do they finally have to put down Bullseye?
4: Don't ever.
2: I'm almost positive that doesn't happen.
4: I can't even talk about it, let alone see that. So don't you ever.
2: My kids are seeing it tomorrow. I'm just trying to prepare them for the worst.
4: Okay, well, I am 28 years old, and I also need to be prepared, so watch what you say.
2: All right, I'm sure it'll be fine. Let us know if you see the movie this weekend. That, friends, is some of our Daily Scoop. More news with Adele next.
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0: 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You know, Tori, when one grammatically incorrect door opens, a very sultry kind of a window opens. Door, how's that go? I'm not sure. I'm trying to say this. We're giving away Lionel Richie tickets next week.
1: Lionel Richie and the elements, as in earth, wind, and fire.
0: That's pretty cool.
1: Isn't it amazing?
0: We just found out, because we just gave away our latest Nelly tickets. Yeah. But then again, when one of our contests wraps up, we're like, what can we do next? It'll be fun. Starting next week, your chance to win your way to see the legendary Lionel Richie.
1: The Lionel Richie. Motown's Lionel Richie. I love Lionel Richie. I love the two songs by Lionel Richie that I love. I don't just like those songs. I love those
0: songs.
1: You
0: love those songs.
1: And one of them is this one, All Night Long. The other one is You Are. Oh! So good.
0: You don't even have Hello.
1: Oh,
0: Hello is
1: great. I do love Dancing on the Ceiling, but like I said, those are my two Lionel tracks.
0: It's going to be fun. All next week, tell the Lionel Richie fans in your life, OJ and Tori are going to hook you up.
1: Ooh.
0: We'll do Battle of the Sexes. In moments, we'll meet our latest county grammar winner, and we'll get Adele here with your latest Friday headlines.
2: With an update from WindsorNewsToday.ca, I'm Adele Loisel. Interest in tourism in Windsor, Essex grew last year, but visits and overnight stays were down 10%. Tourism Windsor, Essex, Pelee Island CEO Gordon Orr says visiting family and friends is still the biggest draw.
3: We're seeing more interest in our staycations, more people spending money closer to home, and hopefully getting more of our domestic visitation through southwestern Ontario.
2: He also says the drop wasn't unexpected. Weather likely played a role in lower attendance at this year's LaSalle Strawberry Festival. 22,300 people came out last weekend. Last year, more than 28,000 did. Organizers blame extreme heat last Saturday and a tornado warning on Sunday. Canada, Mexico, and the U.S. will hold their first trilateral trade meeting on July 1st. A Mexican official confirmed it on social media yesterday. CBC News says the meeting will be held virtually. And the death toll from the Ebola outbreak in Congo and Uganda has surpassed 200 now. The Associated Press says cases jumped 40% last week, up to 900. Canada went 6-0 over Qatar at the FIFA World Cup and is now tied with Switzerland at the top of Group B. The Jays beat the Red Sox 4-3. More clouds before lunch today and 25. Clouds down to 12 tonight and 25 degrees tomorrow with showers and maybe a thunderstorm. 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

0: the sexes.
1: If you can believe it, I was telling my kids, this may be the last Friday that you're in school for this year, right?
2: Uh-huh.
1: Now, a lot of people are not going to school next Friday. It's done by then. So perhaps the last Friday you're getting up early. If that's the case, congratulations. But we still hope you get up and join us for the summer learning edition of Battle of the Sexes. This also, Tori, is the last Battle of the Sexes of spring.
2: Oh, that's true.
1: If you can believe it, right?
2: Yeah.
1: Summer hits us this weekend. Let's get into it with a bang. Get all these questions right here.
2: All right. Well, happy Almost Father's Day to you.
1: And Almost Father's Day.
2: And to all. I am going to give you a question about something I know my dad loves. And this may be a long walk for a short drink of water because, hey, my dad, his favorite movie, last I checked, is Pulp Fiction.
1: Ooh, he's a man of taste.
2: He is. Here's the thing about that. I still have not seen it ever in my life.
1: Oh, my God.
2: Do I want to?
1: Yes.
2: Should I? Because I feel like I know so much about the movie in general from my dad or just from being alive. I know about the dancing. I know about the Royale with cheese. And I also know about the infamous adrenaline shot scene when, you know, Vince has to stab Mia right in the chest adrenaline, right in the heart. Well, here's my question for you. Most of us in our life, we're not going to have to stab somebody with adrenaline right in the heart, but maybe you might have to administer an EpiPen. And you being our, what, health and safety officer?
1: Look.
2: You might know this answer.
1: Oh, no.
2: My question is this. If you are administering an EpiPen to somebody who is having a reaction, an allergic reaction, in what part of the body should you be stabbing it?
1: Mm-hmm.
2: Okay? Is it in the upper arm, just like under the shoulder? Is it in the outer thigh muscle? Or is it in the abdomen, kind of close to the belly button?
1: I do like to go straight to the heart with mine.
2: With your EpiPen?
1: Just like to go, let's go straight to the heart. No. As a health and safety advisor, Tori,
2: yes, yeah.
1: I know this. I even learned the, blue to the sky, orange to the thigh,
2: yeah.
1: I believe it is. And yes, straight into that thigh.
2: You are correct.
1: All
2: yes.
1: Right, yes.
2: You want to get that meaty right. part of the thigh, the mid to outer part of the thigh. Very nice job, Jay, and happy Father's Day to all.
1: You should watch Pulp Fiction with your dad.
2: Should I?
1: Yes.
2: Yeah, but I think he's going to do the thing where he's going to pause it every 30 seconds and be like, okay, and here's why that's relevant.
1: That's dad's job.
2: I guess so.
1: He's got to make sure you understand why what you're watching is so good.
2: It's true.
1: It's part of what we do.
2: All right.
1: So since we are so close to Father's Day, I'm going to dispel one other little myth here, Tori. You always hear the thing also about how dad doesn't want a gift, right? He just wants to spend time with you.
2: Give him
1: a day to himself. Dad's like stuff, too. We like gifts, too. So I know you are shamefully just like last minute shopping as well. I'll sell you out right here. Mm-hmm. You're looking for Pulp Fiction action figures or something.
2: T-shirts.
1: Would be great, actually.
2: Yeah.
1: Here's your question. According to a new survey of dads, what is the most approved gift that most dads say, you know what? I would take one of these.
2: Okay.
1: It's pretty good. Does it fall, Tori, into the electronics category? Is it more safe to get dad tools?
2: Oh.
1: Or are we talking about that Pulp Fiction t-shirt? Are we going clothing?
2: Clothing.
1: Which of those finished number one by quite a lot, actually.
2: Ooh.
1: Gifts approved by dads this Father's Day.
2: Wow, this is really tough because I feel like tools are always appreciated because you can never have too many tools.
1: Mm-hmm.
2: Clothing, yeah, when are dads buying clothes for themselves, right? Maybe this is the one time of year they get it. Electronics are just a given for everyone.
1: Yeah.
2: I'm still going to say tools. I'm going with tools.
1: You going with tools?
2: Let's go tools.
1: Oh, you will feel like something of the tool. No, that's not right.
2: So no.
1: With tools, same with electronics, it's kind of like dads like to pick those out ourselves.
2: Oh.
1: You know, if you're going to get us a tool, it may not be the right one.
2: Okay.
1: You know, we might not buy the nice stereo we wanted. It's actually by quite a long shot clothing, and you nailed it because we don't buy our own clothes.
2: Yeah.
1: It's like any gift-giving occasion, get us socks at Christmas or get us a new shirt at Father's Day. Clothing wins by a mile. You're a bad daughter.
2: Okay.
1: I'm kidding. You're fine. But get your dad a Pulp Fiction t-shirt. He'll love it.
2: Okay.
1: Moving on to the final round. Let's go.
2: Okay. Well, this next question for you, I'm almost sad to tell you this. Tomorrow, in the midst of our celebrating summer coming and also Father's Day and also everything else, tomorrow is National Ugly Dog Day.
1: Oh, wow.
2: Yeah, which feels mean, but also keep in mind, I am most certainly one of the people, and many people agree, the uglier the dog is, in a way, the cuter it is, right? When they got a little tongue hanging out. Maybe they got the teeth that go over the top teeth that go over the bottom teeth. Maybe they got a scrunchy nose. Whatever it is. Ugly dogs are cute dogs.
1: You love the derpy dogs.
2: I love a derpy dog. Tomorrow being National Ugly Dog Day, I'm going to give you three breeds of dogs that are on the list of the world's ugliest dogs. Of course, this is subjective, and I find all of these dogs cute anyway. But you're going to have to tell me, are they big ugly or little ugly?
1: Okay.
2: Are they big dogs or are they little dogs?
1: Love it, love it.
2: Okay, your first is called the Brussels Griffon.
1: Brussels Griffon.
2: Brussels Griffon. Griffon.
1: I think I'm picturing that dog, actually, and I'm picturing that as a... We're going to go big ugly on that one.
2: Oh, they are little guys. No,
1: oh,
2: no.
0: I don't think so,
2: no.
0: Too.
2: Small uglies. They're the ones that look like they like are an old man with like a full beard.
1: Oh,
2: very
1: cool.
2: Cute. Okay, your next one is going to be something called the Chinese Crested. And I will say, these ones do brink on the almost not cute.
1: Chinese Crested. I have to Google this later. Let me go big ugly again.
2: Oh, they're so small ugly.
0: Oh,
2: no.
0: I don't think so, too.
1: Oh, my gosh. Not getting these ones right at all.
2: Okay, your last dog here. I'm going to try and pronounce its name, but I'm going to tell you these are known as the Mexican hairless dogs, okay? Xolo eats quaintly. Xolo eats quaintly.
1: What, Smudge's cousins?
2: Sure, we'll say. That's how you say it. But again, Mexican hairless dog. Are they big ugly or small ugly?
1: I've never seen a big hairless dog before, so I'm going, this time I'm going, I'm locking in small ugly.
2: You're completely wrong. No.
3: No, no, no, no, no.
2: They are big ugly. Oh, you got all of them wrong, Jay.
1: A big ugly hairless dog.
2: A big ugly hairless dog. The Solo eats squeetsly, whatever the heck it is. They are cute in the way that they are ugly, and you did not get one of those right.
1: Sounds like you need to get one of those dogs.
2: I do.
1: Okay, no points for the dad here on this Father's Day Eve. Let's get to your final question.
4: I got it from my daddy.
1: It's another Father's Day tribute, Tori. It's going to be a fill-in-the-dadism kind of a question.
2: I love it.
1: I'm going to give you three of these. Let's see if you ever pay attention to what your dad says.
2: Okay. All right.
1: So basically fill in the blank after these statements. Tori, here it goes. Close the door. You're letting the blank out.
2: The air out.
1: I'll take that.
2: Yeah.
1: I would have accepted heat, air conditioning, yeah. Any of those. Well done.
2: Okay,
1: number two. Tori, look with your blank, not your blank. Look with your blank, not your blank.
2: What the heck?
1: That's a tough one.
2: I'm gonna say it's look with your eyes, not with your hands. I don't know.
1: Yeah, that's it.
2: Are you serious?
1: It's like if you're in a store or something. Look with your eyes, not your hands.
2: Oh,
1: they want to touch everything.
2: Touching everything.
1: Right.
2: I like it. I like
1: it's a good
2: that.
1: One.
2: I like that.
1: Last one, Tori. What is the only appropriate response as a true dad when you get this statement here? Dad, I'm hungry.
2: Hi, hungry. I'm dad.
1: You got your dad?
2: Yes. Card? Yes. Nice.
1: Yes,
2: nice.
1: Dad, I'm hungry. Hi, hungry. I'm dad.
2: Of course.
1: It's great because it makes them even crankier.
2: I love that. Well, with 1 point each, Jay, we're tying on this.
1: Do we really?
2: Yes.
1: All right. Welcome to summer almost.
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1: Hello.
2: Hey, good morning. It's the Jay and the Tori calling you on this fine Friday. How are you?
1: I'm great. How are you?
2: Good. You sound like somebody who's very good at grammar.
1: Well, somewhat.
3: Just from your tone, we're like, this lady knows. She knows. Can you tell us what was wrong with that sentence? I got no idea why EC Row is so busy today.
1: I have no idea why EC Row is so busy today.
2: That's perfect. That's it. You're going to see Nelly. How about that?
1: Sounds great.
2: And I wonder, EC Row, I wonder how it is at the moment for anybody who is there. It does kind of have those lane closures all the time, doesn't it?
1: I don't run it very often because I work in the county, but when I do take it, it's terrifying.
2: Terrifying is a great word to describe it sometimes. Whereabouts in the county do you work?
1: Woodley.
2: Oh, Woodley's great.
3: Nice.
2: Not so many traffic tie-ups in Woodley.
1: No, it's great.
2: Well, Krista, we're glad you were listening this morning.
1: Every morning. It's on my computer at work.
2: Oh, sweet. Well, we love when you get to listen at work. That's perfect. Amber Lee and Fat Matt say hi to you as well.
1: Awesome. I appreciate it. That's awesome.
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1: We just found out when one of our contests wraps up, we're like, what can we do next? So it'll be fun. Starting next week, your chance to win your way to see the legendary Lionel Richie.
2: The Lionel Richie. Motown's Lionel Richie. I love Lionel Richie. I love the two songs by Lionel Richie that I love. I don't just like those songs. I love those
1: songs. You love those songs.
2: And one of them is this one, All Night Long. The other one is You Are. Oh, so good.
1: You don't even have Hello.
2: Oh, Hello's great. I do love Dancing on the Ceiling. But like I said, those are my two Lionel tracks.
1: It's going to be fun. All next week, tell the Lionel Richie fans in your life, Jay and Tori are going to hook you up.

0: Mixed Mornings with Jay and Tori.
1: And it drops down for Jonathan David. A hat-trick for Jonathan David on the world's biggest stage. Fantasy football for Canada. And a first ever World Cup win for Canada.
2: That's crazy. Team Canada last night, they scored more than my 7-year-old girls' team scored.
3: Really?
2: And like with little kids, sometimes the goalie's doing cartwheels.
3: Oh, yeah.
2: Like picking dandelions. You don't even know.
3: I do like when they do that.
2: Like, what was the score? I don't know, 13 to 12? Who knows? Team Canada last night, 6-0 win.
3: Mm-hmm.
2: And in World Cup soccer, a lot of times games are 1-1, 1-0, 2-1. 6-0, impressive.
3: Canada's first win ever, I hear.
2: That's right.
3: Yeah, that's pretty wild.
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1: Doing spring cleaning around here. It is the end of spring, which means, summer's starting up on Sunday.
2: Right.
1: Got to try to find some trash to give to Dad for Father's Day, right?
2: Huh.
1: So we went through some of the closets and some of the bins and some of the places around here and came up with a couple of gems. And one of the things I found that I was wondering if anybody would have any interest in was a poster that actually has somebody I mentioned on Battle of the Sexes yesterday.
2: Yeah.
1: He turned 60 years old, Canadian figure skating legend Kurt Browning. And lo and behold, I found a Sears Stars on Ice poster.
2: You sure did.
1: Isn't it magnificent?
2: Honestly, it's in great shape. The autographs are still, very visible. No fading at all.
1: Mm.
2: Sears Stars on Ice, presented by Smuckers, powered by Samsung.
1: It just
2: keeps going.
1: And I say poster, but it's like one of those mounted things, right?
2: Yeah,
1: you can hang it up and everything.
2: Wood. Yeah.
1: So I was asking if anybody would even want this thing. Is there any interest at all? And somebody, I think Bobby mentioned what might be a good suggestion.
2: Yeah, Bobby says, I suggest you reach out to the local skate clubs. They may like a copy of that in their arena or to display in their office. I think that's probably a really great idea to give to some kind of like local figure skating club or something like that. Jessica suggested Skate Wheatley.
1: Oh, sure.
2: And then a couple people are like, no, I just want that. So we might have to figure out how exactly we figure out how to give this away.
1: That's right.
2: Like, this is a little more complicated than we thought now.
1: Well, at this point, if you have a skating club that would like to have this posted, just tag them or tag us or reach out to us. Somebody's going to proudly have Kurt Browning hanging on their wall.
2: I like that people are like, this is really cool. This brings back so many memories. I'm sure somebody's going to see this post and go, they have Kurt Browning's signature?
1: Yeah.
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1: 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As far as the weather this weekend too, nice and comfortable, maybe a little bit of rain on Saturday. Father's Day, sort of sun and cloud situation. Highs every day of around 25 or 77, including that high today. Right now, it's 13 or 55 on the mix.
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1: Hello.
2: Hey, good morning. It's the Jay and the Tori calling you on this fine Friday. How are you?
1: I'm great. How are you?
2: Good. You sound like somebody who's very good at grammar.
1: Well, somewhat.
3: Just from your tone, we're like, this lady knows. She knows. Can you tell us what was wrong with that sentence? I got no idea why EC Row is so busy today.
1: I have no idea why EC Row is so busy today.
2: That's perfect. That's it. You're going to see Nelly. How about that?
1: Sounds great.
2: And I wonder, EC Row, I wonder how it is at the moment for anybody who is there. It does kind of have those lane closures all the time, doesn't it?
1: I don't run it very often because I work in the county, but when I do take it, it's terrifying.
2: Terrifying is a great word to describe it sometimes. Whereabouts in the county do you work?
1: Woodley.
2: Oh, Woodley's great.
3: Nice.
2: Not so many traffic tie-ups in Woodley.
1: No, it's great.
2: Well, Krista, we're glad you were listening this morning.
1: Every morning. It's on my computer at work.
2: Oh, sweet. Well, we love when you get to listen at work. That's perfect. Amber Lee and Fat Matt say hi to you as well.
1: Awesome. I appreciate it. That's awesome.

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Stuffed peppers, hearty soups, lasagna, their famous pasta sauce, just to name a few. Stop in and boom, dinner's done. Thanks to Colasani's.

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Mix 96.7, good morning. It's Amberly back with you. Happy Friday. The weekend's almost here. Another long set of mixed music underway. Some Cameron Whitcomb and Shaboozey coming up after Alex Warren and Fever Dream.

0: 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I got options.
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0: 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Good morning. It's Amberly. So Jim Carrey is reportedly in talks to bring back the Grinch for a sequel of How the Grinch Stole Christmas. Apparently, Ron Howard is returning to direct and also produce again, too. Still pretty early on, so there's not really any plot details or even a title for this movie yet. There also isn't word if any of the other cast members are returning, like Taylor Momsen as Cindy Lou Who. It has been, believe it or not, this is going to make you feel old, almost 26 years since the first movie hit theaters. Isn't that crazy? So a sequel is a bit of a surprise, considering it was a bit of an uncomfortable and grueling makeup transformation that Jim Carrey had to go through. He needed like CIA level torture endurance training to prepare for that. So, and it also wouldn't be a big deal to recreate it, but Universal demolished their Whoville sets back in 2020. If you visited Universal before then you would have seen those on the back lot of like the studio tour. I hope this is happening. My kids are going to be so excited. I'll admit I'm kind of pumped too. A Grinch sequel apparently in the works.
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0: Mixed weather, mix of sun and cloud today, a high of 25. A few clouds tonight with a low of 12 or 54. Tomorrow, mix of sun and cloud, could see some showers and thunderstorms in the afternoon and a high of 25 degrees.
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2: 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I'm gonna hit this city. 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'Cause when I leave for the night, I ain't coming back.

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Toy Story fans, Toy Story 5 is out today. Very exciting. A lot of families going to be going to see that one this weekend. Shawn Mendes, Treat You Better. 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

0: Mix 96.7, good morning. It's Amberly. All this week, we've been giving you the chance to score tickets to see Usher and Chris Brown. And your fifth and final chance this afternoon with Fat Nat and the Top 4 at 4. So the R&B tour, they're calling it Raymond and Brown, Usher Raymond and Chris Brown, July 2nd and 3rd at Ford Field. And they added a new date because it was such a popular show, July 5th. So we have a chance for you to go and see this show July 5th at Ford Field in Detroit. So pay close attention to those four songs this afternoon for your chance to win a pair of tickets. 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
0: 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A mix of sun and cloud today, high of 25. A few clouds tonight with a low of 12 or 54. A mix of sun and cloud tomorrow, a chance of showers and thunderstorms, and a high of 25 degrees.
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1: With an update from WindsorNewsToday.ca, I'm Adele Loisel. The fragile ceasefire between the U.S. and Iran could be in trouble. Talks between the two nations, expected to start today in Switzerland, have been called off. U.S. Vice President J.D. Vance isn't going, and Iranian officials canceled their trip because Israel struck targets in southern and eastern Lebanon overnight. Reuters reports Israel and Hezbollah have now agreed to stop fighting. Windsor police are warning cyclists. They're at greater risk of having their bike stolen in the summer. So far this month, it's had 21 stolen bike reports. There were 279 in all of last year, and 63% were reported stolen between June and September. It's urging cyclists to register their bike with the police bicycle registry. And Lakeshore launches its beach bus pilot project tomorrow. Every Friday, Saturday, and holiday Monday through the summer, a bus will run between the Atlas II Recreation Center and Lakeview Park West Beach. Today's news poll question is, the Ford fireworks are on Monday night. Will you watch from the riverfront? Vote now at WindsorNewsToday.ca. The Jays play a matinee against the Cubs while the Tigers play the White Sox. At the FIFA World Cup, the U.S. takes on Australia, Scotland plays Morocco, it's Brazil and Haiti, and Turkey and Paraguay. Clouds moving in this afternoon and 25 today, 12 tonight, 25 tomorrow. For more on these and other stories, go to WindsorNewsToday.ca.
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Coming up, we're going to be talking about a few of those don't tell your mother about this moments. I think a lot of us have those moments and those stories with our fathers. We'll talk about a few of those coming up. 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

0: 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It's Amberly. We're coming up into Father's Day weekend. And there's a thread online where dads and their kids are anonymously revealing their best "don't tell your mother about this" moments. I think a lot of us have those funny stories. If you have one, would love to hear it. You can text me on the mix line, 519-944-2497. Here's a few that were submitted to this thread. From a father, it said, "My four-year-old son randomly walked in the kitchen at 3 a.m. and saw me eating ice cream. So I got him a bowl and we were whispering like nerds and I said, 'Don't tell mom.'" This one was from a kid. It said, "I was with my dad and we thought it was a good idea to start a small fire on the wooden porch. We thought we put it out, but the wind must have picked up because we came outside the next day and there was a giant hole burned into the porch. My dad just told me, 'Hey, don't tell your mom. I'll get it fixed.'" And this one, I love it too. A dad said he was up late playing a Zelda game and woke up his 8-year-old son on a school night and snuck him downstairs so he could see that he found this secret passage and they could see together where it went. If you have a don't tell mom story like these, would love to hear them. Text me on the mix line, 519-944-2497.
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0: Mix weather, mix of sun and cloud today, high of 25. A few clouds tonight, a low of 12 or 54. And a mix of sun and cloud tomorrow, chance of showers and thunderstorms, and a high of 25 degrees.
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Mix 96.7, it's Amberly. I think we can officially say K-pop is everywhere these days. And now it's even invading Shark Week. I'll tell you how coming up in just a few.

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0: Mix 96.7, good afternoon. It's Amberly. I think we can officially say K-pop is everywhere these days, right? And now it's even invading Shark Week. So Shark Week kicks off next Friday on the Discovery Channel at 8 o'clock. And there's a special called K-pop Shark Heroes featuring Ken Jeong and the singing voice of Zoe. So Ken Jeong played the group's manager, Bobby, as well. They were both in the voice cast of K-pop Demon Hunters. So the purpose of this special, they say, is to launch a public awareness campaign that educates, empowers, and shifts the narrative around sharks through the power of K-pop. Some other shows in this year's lineup include titles like Jurassic Sharks, Jaws vs. Orca, How to Train a Great White, My Strange Shark Addiction, and Sharkzilla Takes New York. That all screams educational programming, doesn't it? If you want to check out sharkweek.com, they have the complete lineup there. Shark Week kicks off next Friday at 8 o'clock on the Discovery Channel.
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0: Next weather, mix of sun and cloud today, a high of 25. A few clouds for tonight, a low of 12 or 54. A mix of sun and cloud tomorrow, a chance of showers and thunderstorms in the afternoon, and a high of 25 degrees.
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Enjoy the rest of your Friday afternoon. Fat Matt's got you covered after 2, and your final shot at those Usher and Chris Brown tickets later with the Top 4 at 4. 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

0: 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How are you? It's Fat Matt. I hope you enjoyed listening to Amber Lee as much as I did earlier. Great music and great conversation as always. And before she left, she kicked off another long set, and it continues with a throwback from Britney Spears and Teddy. Now,
1: we're just

96.7. Congrats to all of our Nelly ticket winners. It feels like everyone won playing County Grammar this week. Flashback to English class to refresh our skills. Krista was up to the challenge this morning. We'll take a listen to how she took a shot at those Nelly tickets in minutes.

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0: Mix 96.7, great to have you on board this afternoon. It's Fat Matt here with Coldplay on deck, as well as a look at your forecast. And in case you missed the final County Grammar Challenge for Nelly tickets this morning, here's how it played out with Krista Hendricks trying to win her way in to see Nelly at the Coliseum in September. Now, Nelly will be performing a lot of songs from his Country Grammar album that night, but we were quizzing Krista on County Grammar. Jay and Tori presented her with a grammatically incorrect phrase and asked her to fix it. This was the phrase.
1: I got no idea why EC Row is so busy today.
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4: You're going to see Nelly. How about that?
2: Sounds great.
4: And I wonder, EC Row, I wonder how it is at the moment for anybody who is there. It does kind of have those lane closures all the time, doesn't it?
2: I don't run it very often because I work in the county, but when I do take it, it's terrifying.
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2: Woodley.
4: Oh, Woodley's great.
1: Nice.
4: Not so many traffic tie-ups in Woodley.
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2: 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It's on my computer at work.
4: Oh, sweet. Well, we love when you get to listen at work. That's perfect. Amber Lee and Fat Matt say hi to you as well.
2: Awesome. I appreciate it. That's awesome.
0: Nicely done, Krista. 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
0: Mixed weather, increasing cloudiness this evening with an overnight low of 12, a 60% chance of showers tomorrow, risk of a thunderstorm and a high of 25 or 77 Fahrenheit, then a mix of sun and cloud on Sunday and a high of 24 or 75.
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3: It's Fat Matt here with a couple of quick Hollywood headlines. As we get set to enter the first weekend of summer, we have something Christmassy on our mind. And that is Jim Carrey in talks to return as the Grinch.
4: How dare you enter the Grinch's lair!
3: Director Ron Howard is in the early stages of creating a sequel to his hit from the year 2000, How the Grinch Stole Christmas, and wow, so many questions. Where could the story go from here?
5: Mr. Grinch? My name is Cindy Lou Who.
3: What new adventures could the Grinch get into? Jim Carrey has since come out and said he dealt with panic attacks and nearly left the first film because of the extreme amounts of makeup that was being put onto his face every day. It looked great, but it was just torturous to go through. I wonder how much AI these days could help with that. And of course, will it really be Jim Carrey in the role? Wasn't he recently replaced by an imposter? Speaking of blockbusters, Toy Story 5 has officially opened in theaters. And to mark the occasion, one of the movie's biggest fans, Taylor Swift, posted a video of herself taken on the day that she wrote the song, I Knew It, I Knew You, for the movie. You may have heard by now, she got a chance to see an advanced screening of the movie a short while back, went home and wrote the song. This is her breaking down the stress and the joy of that single day.
6: Been kind of a hectic day. At 11 a.m., went to go see Toy Story 5, got so inspired, got the songwriter zoomies, went home, wrote the end credit song for Toy Story 5. We have now produced it and I'm doing vocals. It's 6:57 p.m. In 2 hours, Bob Iger and Tom from Pixar are coming to hear it. We have not recorded it yet. And I think this is one of the most fun days of my life.
3: Wow, to turn around a hit song like that so quickly, that's wild. And if the bright colors and joy of Toy Story are not what you're into this weekend, maybe you want to take a darker turn. Hugh Jackman is in a new movie, but he doesn't have that big Hugh Jackman smile on his face, and he's definitely not singing.
7: People speak of Robin Hood, tell his stories. They're all lies.
8: He was not a hero. You were a murderous brigand.
7: We were monsters. I am the outlaw.
3: So there's Hugh in this murky, bloody, brutally violent film called The Death of Robin Hood. And this is not your charming Kevin Costner Robin Hood. Hugh Jackman is looking grisly with long gray hair and a beard, sleeping in the mud of the forest floor, killing a bunch of people. This is a story that has a Northman, Vikings style feel to it. Kind of Games of Thrones-ish. This one slipped out under the radar and might be worth a look. And let's circle back now to How the Grinch Stole Christmas and the very good chance of a sequel happening with Jim Carrey. Is this a good idea or not? The first one worked so well because not only did it have a great cast and great makeup effects, but it was based on a story that we all know and love. Where will they go with a sequel? 3 years ago, a sequel to the original Dr. Seuss book did come out. It was called How the Grinch Lost Christmas. I'm not sure if anyone read it, though. What are your thoughts? Would you be excited to see a sequel to The Grinch? Let us know at mix967.ca.
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30: Mixed weather, increasing cloudiness this evening with an overnight low at 12, 60% chance of showers tomorrow, risk of a thunderstorm, and a high of 25 or 77 Fahrenheit, then a mix of sun and cloud on Sunday and a high of 24 or 75.
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96.7, it's Fat Matt here. Everyone loves a two-for-one deal, and we are doubling up the prizing again on the top four at four with tickets to see Usher and Chris Brown at Ford Field and the Kingsville Highland Games. The countdown is on the way. You

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1: With an update from WindsorNewsToday.ca, I'm Mark Brown. We've got details on charges involving a standoff yesterday in West Windsor. Police got a call about a man with a butcher knife on McEwen Avenue near University Avenue West. He held police at bay for 5 hours before trying to make a run for it. The 26-year-old is charged with assault with a weapon, possession of a dangerous weapon, break and enter, and other counts. The calendar almost says summer, and that means an increase in bicycle thefts. Windsor police are urging bicyclists to record the serial number of their bike and enter it on their bicycle registry. There were 279 reports of stolen bicycles in 2025. Zayers and Transit Windsor are back with their free shuttle bus service to Monday night's Ford Fireworks. Windsor City Councilor Ronaldo Agostino says it's a great way to get downtown hassle-free.
2: Get the kids in there, come downtown, have a great time, enjoy a great show, come early. 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
1: Buses will pick riders up at Devonshire Mall starting at 6. 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Team USA is taking on Australia at the FIFA World Cup in Seattle. The Blue Jays are visiting the Cubs this afternoon at Wrigley. The Tigers are home tonight against the White Sox. A few clouds this afternoon, breezy and 25. Mostly cloudy tonight and 12. A chance of showers or thunderstorms tomorrow and 25. 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
2: You're about to hear the four most requested songs of the day, counted down back to back. 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Felix

And we're counting down the top four for a chance at Usher, Chris Brown tickets, and Highland Games tickets as well. That was Bruno Mars at number three with Risk It All. And Taylor Swift has the number two song today, I Knew It, I Knew You.

0: 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It's Fat Matt here with a number one song on the top 4 at 4, Fever Dream by Alex Warren. And if you want to be entered to win tickets to experience Usher and Chris Brown at Ford Field July 5th, text me in the name of the song that was number 3 on the countdown today. Can you recall what song 3 was? Even if you're not sure of the title, I'll accept the name of the artist at 519-944-2497. There's no rush on that text. You have 2 hours to get your answer in. Usher and Chris Brown tickets up for grabs, as well as tickets to next weekend's Highland Games happening in Kingsville. Two incredible events, very different yet wonderful in their own ways. You'll really enjoy both. Variety is the spice of life, right? Sit tight, Hozier, and a throwback from Ace of Base up next.
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0: We're here with Ashley Colasanti and her son Rowan. What are you guys most excited for the Kingsville Highland Games?
1: Well, for me, it's the sheep herding. Those dogs are so smart.
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1: 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We are going to make a full day of it.
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3: 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I can't wait for the Highland throw.
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5: It's another Cohen Hiley Legal Minute. I'm with Connor Leno, a wills and estates lawyer at Cohen Hiley. How often should someone update their will and powers of attorney?
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2: Everyone's got opinions, nothing but words, but it don't make a difference when they care about yours. 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

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Did you happen to catch what song number 3 was on the countdown? 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

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We could be dodging some raindrops tomorrow. Let's take a quick peek outside the Tourism Windsor Essex studio window now. 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Increasing cloudiness this evening with an overnight low at 12. 60% chance of showers tomorrow with a risk of a thunderstorm and a high of 25 or 77 Fahrenheit. Then a mix of sun and cloud on Sunday and a high of 24 or 75.

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1: With an update from WindsorNewsToday.ca, I'm Mark Brown. Windsor police have announced charges from yesterday's five-hour standoff on McEwen Avenue. Officers first responded to reports of a man chasing people with a butcher knife. He ended up in a standoff with police in a house and was arrested when he tried to run. Now he's charged with assault with a weapon, mischief, possession of a dangerous weapon, and other counts. Five Windsor Essex beaches are under a code yellow for bacteria, according to the local health unit. E. coli levels are over 200 at Cedar, Cedar Island, Holiday, Lakeview Park, and Seacliff beaches. The beaches are open, but swimming is discouraged. Fireworks fans can avoid the congestion downtown once again on Monday night, as Transit Windsor and Zayers are offering a free shuttle service. Ward 3 Councilor Ronaldo Agostino says fireworks night is one of the busiest nights of the year.
2: There's so much new in our downtown core that so many people haven't had an opportunity to see, and fireworks is one of those nights that draws people down there.
1: Buses will run to and from Devonshire Mall and City Hall between 6 and midnight. Today's question of the day wants to know if you're planning to watch the Ford fireworks from the riverfront on Monday night. Vote now at WindsorNewsToday.ca. It's Team USA at Australia now at the FIFA World Cup in Seattle. In baseball, the Blue Jays are on Chicago's north side with the Cubs. The Tigers are hosting the White Sox. Partly cloudy tonight, down to 13. Up to 25 tomorrow with a chance of showers or thunderstorms. Fair tomorrow night and 12. 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

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Congrats to all of our Nelly ticket winners in the county grammar contest. What a flashback to English class. I think we all feel a little smarter now. Krista of Woodsley was up to the challenge this morning. We'll hear how she took a shot at Nelly tickets and won big in minutes. Everybody.

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0: 96.7. It's Fat Matt here. You're in the right spot. A throwback from the Cardigans coming up, as well as a look at your forecast. And in case you missed the final County Grammar Challenge for Nelly tickets this morning, here's how it played out, with Krista Hendricks trying to win her way in to see Nelly at the Coliseum in September, where Nelly will be performing a lot of songs from his Country Grammar album. But we were quizzing Krista on county grammar. And here's Jay and Tori giving her a grammatically incorrect phrase and asking her to fix it. This was the phrase.
1: I got no idea why EC Row is so busy today.
2: I have no idea why EC Row is so busy today.
3: That's perfect. That's it. You're going to see Nelly. How about that?
2: Sounds great.
3: And I wonder, EC Row, I wonder how it is at the moment for anybody who is there. It does kind of have those lane closures all the time, doesn't it?
2: I don't run it very often because I work in the county, but when I do take it, it's terrifying.
3: Whereabouts in the county do you work?
2: Woodley.
3: Oh, Woodley's great.
1: Nice.
3: Not so many traffic tie-ups in Woodley.
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2: Every morning. It's on my computer at work.
3: Oh, sweet. Well, we love when you get to listen at work. That's perfect. Amber Lee and Fat Matt say hi to you as well.
2: Awesome. I appreciate it. That's awesome.
0: Great job on that, Krista. 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
0: Mixed weather, increasing cloudiness this evening with an overnight low of 12, a 60% chance of showers tomorrow with a risk of a thunderstorm and a high of 25 or 77 Fahrenheit. Then a mix of sun and cloud on Sunday and a high of 24 or 75.
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96.7, here's a construction note for you to keep in mind for next week if you drive Banwell Road on the regular. Starting Monday morning at 7, Banwell is going to be closed between EC Row and the north entrance of the Nexstar plant. And then Tuesday night, that closure moves down Banwell from Intersection Road to Shield Streets, the one right by...

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It begins at 6.

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0: 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Great to have you on board this evening. It's Fat Matt here with Christina Aguilera on the way. Plus a look at your forecast. And for those who enjoyed the County Grammar Contest for Nelly tickets this week, Jay and Tori have another fun challenge each morning next week, starting at 7:50 Monday, called Say Hello to My Lionel Friend.
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0: 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He's coming to Little Caesars Arena with Earth, Wind, and Fire July 1st. Amazing. 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
11: Mixed weather, increasing cloudiness this evening with an overnight low at 12, a 60% chance of showers tomorrow with a risk of a thunderstorm, high at 25 or 77 Fahrenheit, then a mix of sun and cloud on Sunday and a high of 24 or 75.
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0: Mix 96.7. Have a great evening and a wonderful weekend. I'm Fat Matt. I'll catch up with you again on a Monday afternoon. Rihanna on the way, Alex Warren, Tame Impala with Jenny, the song Dracula. And after what happened last night at the World Cup with Canada beating Qatar 6-0, don't you wish they were playing again tonight?
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